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We've got the music for you. 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

Working on a weekend like usual. Way off in the deep end like usual. 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
2: 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The Accelerate Security chopper is fueled and ready to go.
1: Dion, can we send someone with you?
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3: Indeed.
1: Good morning, Brandon.
4: Good morning, guys.
1: Why are you the perfect co-pilot to join Dion in the helicopter?
4: Okay, so I do e-hailing, and I've been driving everybody around looking for the East Coast radio fugitive the whole day. 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
5: Is Brandon the guy, Darren Moore?
3: Okay, Brandon, you are going to be the guy. You are our St. John. You are going to be joining a pilot, Dion, in the Accelerate Security helicopter. Well done, Brandon.
5: Yeah, Brandon, let's go, boy.
0: If you're looking for the biggest breakfast in KZN, congratulations, you found it.

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1: 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The gap between models is enormous. 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The dealership won't raise it, and the advertising certainly won't. 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So an NCAP rating in another region does not apply to the car as sold in South Africa.
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7: Okay, so I do e-hailing, and I've been driving everybody around looking for the East Coast radio fugitive the whole day. 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
8: Is Brandon the guy, Darren Moore?
6: Okay, Brandon, you are going to be the guy. You are our St. John. You are going to be joining pilot Dian in the Accelerate Security helicopter. Well done, Brandon.
8: Yeah, Brandon, let's go, boy.
0: Yay. If you're looking for the biggest breakfast in KZN, congratulations, you found it. Sing along, sing it loud. East Coast Radio.

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1: Good morning, Brandon.
4: Good morning, guys.
1: Why are you the perfect co-pilot to join Dian in the helicopter?
4: Okay, so I do e-hailing, and I've been driving everybody around looking for the East Coast radio fugitive the whole day. So I think it's time somebody flies me around.
5: Is Brandon the guy, Darren Moore?
3: Okay, Brandon, you are going to be the guy. You are our St. John. You are going to be joining pilot Dian in the Accelerate Security helicopter. Well done, Brandon.
5: Yeah, Brandon, let's go, boy.
0: Yay. If you're looking for the biggest breakfast in KZN, congratulations, you found it.
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9: 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I'm a Jam
0: Jam. Let's pick up where the music left off. 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
4: Hashtag Manchester City trending all across this week. And Carol, I've been trying my best to squeeze this into the trends. The English Premier League released a statement earlier this week saying that Manchester City have been found guilty of 114 serious breaches of the Premier League's financial rules.
1: And if you thought this was a good week, wait for next week.
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1: 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Let's tag along.
3: 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Look at you now, man. 40,000 rand richer. Quick one, right? 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
2: Will you be able to help us with your chopper?
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2: Ooh. 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
4: Indeed.
2: Good morning, Brandon.
5: Good morning, guys.
2: Why are you the perfect co-pilot to join Dion in the helicopter?
5: Okay, so I do e-hailing, and I've been driving everybody around looking for the East Coast radio fugitive the whole day. So I think it's time somebody flies me around.
6: Is Brandon the guy, Darren Moore?
4: Okay, Brandon, you are going to be the guy. You are our St. John. You are going to be joining a pilot, Dion, in the Accelerate Security helicopter. Well done, Brandon.
6: Yeah, Brandon, let's go, boy.
0: Yay. If you're looking for the biggest breakfast in KZN, congratulations, you've found it.

0: evil will never triumph, cause truth always prevails. So everybody that's trying to manipulate and get what's not theirs, they gon' fail. That's dead. Out.
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It is 6:30 right here on East Coast Radio, KZN's number one hit music station. And no, it is not a Monday or a Tuesday or a Wednesday or a Thursday or a Friday. It is Sky Shabalala who's taken over the airwaves this morning. A very good morning to you. And it's not the fugitive. I'm not sure because of the fugitive. I will tell you why I'm here throughout this morning, joined by Uzisto. Well, I'm joining Uzisto, but I'm just taking over for a bit. I just told Uzisto, you know what? She must just relax because there's big things happening today. So I'll tell you more about that as the show goes on. Some great music there, 30 minutes of non-stop music. But before we get into why we are here or why I am here, Fajita's up next with some sports.

0: Thank you, Sky. Good morning to you from the sports team. Let's kick off this morning with some rugby news. The DHL Stormers suffered a narrow 17-13 defeat to Edinburgh in their United Rugby Championship clash last night. After trailing 3-0 at halftime, two penalties from Yakin Ahmed and a try from Hachiva Daimani put the visitors in front, but Edinburgh had the final say with Rory McCaffey crossing for the match-winning try 7 minutes from time before James Grayson added the conversion to seal the victory for the hosts. And then the Sharks were boosted by the return of Springbok players for their URC clash against reigning champions Leinster later today. Andreas Reisen will captain the side with Thomas de Toy and Edwin van Marwa returning to the starting squad, with that clash set to kick off at 6:30. And then over to some football now. England's Nations League clash against Croatia later today will be played in front of a largely empty stadium. Only school children and a small number of travelling England supporters will be allowed in Croatia, in as a Croatia serve a crowd ban following racist and disruptive behaviour by fans last year. Now, despite the unusual atmosphere, England coach Thomas Tuchel insists his side's approach will remain unchanged as they look to continue their Nations League campaign.
1: We cannot like switch off and be in holiday mode. So it might feel a little bit like pre-season, but it's not pre-season. It's a crucial match in Nations League. And this is just another layer to be professional and to take care about.
0: And then Manchester City have appealed against the ruling that found the club guilty of serious breaches of Premier League financial regulations between the years 2009 and 2018. And the club denies the allegations, says the decision contains errors of law and fact, and insists it has evidence to support its case. And then, ending with tennis, the Women's Tennis Association has announced that for the first time, all combined WTA and ATP 1000 level tournaments will offer equal prize money to men and women from 2027. Now, the move brings the Canadian Open, Cincinnati Open and Italian Open into line with the other top-tier combined events on the calendar. WTA chairperson Valerie Camillo has also confirmed a lighter schedule for top-ranked players from next year, with fewer mandatory tournaments amid concerns over fixture congestion. Right, that's it for now for the East Coast Radio Sports Team. I'm Faida Crouch.
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3: Did that really happen?
4: 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Yay!
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6: 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Incredible. Well done. 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Well done.
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0: It is 6:42, right here on East Coast Radio, KZN's number one hit music station, the 3rd of October, and it's a very, very good morning to you, and it is not a drill, yes, it is Sky Shabalala from East Coast Breakfast. I decided, you know what, there is something that is happening right here at the Gateway Theatre of Shopping, and I had to be a part of it. So, yeah. If you hear that and you know what that is You'll Never Walk Alone for Liverpool fans. And today is the day for Liverpool fans because Durban finally is about to open its first official Liverpool FC store. And there's going to be so many things that are happening here today. There is a club legend, I'll tell you that club legend, who is in the next 5 minutes. But come on down, we want you. The queues have started, by the way. It's all over social media. The queues have started. So if you're listening to this and you're not here right now, get down here to Gateway Theatre of Shopping. If you are a Liverpool fan, you should get here. It's a must. If you are not, you want to see some FOMO, because you know who I support, right? But I have a lot of FOMO at the moment. Liverpool has its own store. I decided to take over from Zisto. You know, Zisto, they say you'll never walk alone. I'm here with you today. So I'm here until 10 a.m. this morning. There's going to be ribbon cuttings. There's going to be vouchers to be won. There's going to be jerseys to the one, and I will tell you how you can land yourself a trip for two to Anfield to watch Liverpool and Everton on Saturday the 30th of Jan 2027. It's going to be VIP, it's courtesy of Liverpool, return flights, airport transfers, and all those things. Keep it locked in right here on East Coast Radio. And it is a very good morning to you. It is not a Monday or a Friday or a Tuesday or Wednesday, Thursday. I've decided to, you know what, I'm going to come here this morning and take over the airwaves, because Liverpool FC is in town.
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Street.

0: It's music from Sam Smith. It's called Stay With Me right here on KZN's number one hit music station. Good morning. Welcome to Weekend Break with the Zisto. And, you know, it is true. You never walk alone. And shout out to my brother, Sky Shabaloalo.
1: No, I had to be here because this is auspicious.
0: Hey, spell auspicious.
1: Oh, easy. No, it's an auspicious. It's incredible. It's a fantastic, it's a super Macondovias occasion because, yes, someone finally sees Durban.
0: Yeah, yeah.
1: Someone finally sees Durban because Liverpool FC, they're opening a retail store right here in KZN in Durban. There's two already, Mall of Africa. Okay, well done. Okay.
0: Cape Town,
1: now we're here.
0: Gator, exactly. The Corp is here and it's... obviously, the East Coast is the only coast that you want to be a part of.
1: No, 100%. 12.7 million fans, Liverpool fans in South Africa. Also, I stand to be corrected, but I think Kubayete supports Liverpool, so it makes sense.
0: Why?
1: Why
0: would you say that?
1: No, it makes sense. The stores, yeah.
0: Natal, yes. The supports, you never walk alone, and we're not alone.
1: Yes, exactly. So we're going to be joined by a legend this morning, Lucas Leiva. He was here yesterday with Danny.
0: I saw that
1: was amazing. And I wouldn't be surprised, by the way, sister. You know this guy who calls himself a fugitive?
0: If he was within.
1: He'll just send you a picture.
0: Mm.
1: He'll just send you. I won't be surprised. Because he kept saying, hey, don't walk alone. I thought it was a clue, but...
0: It sounds like a clue, but you know what? Something that is definitely a clue that your weekend is getting started right is the fact that you're listening to East Coast Radio right now. And news coming through at the top of the hour. And we'll give you more details as to what to look forward to here. We are outside the Liverpool FC retail store. YNWA.
1: You'll never walk alone.
0: Exactly. All righty, let's get to the news.
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7: South Africa is mourning musician Babsi Mlangeni, who has died at the age of 83 years. Mlangeni, who was blind from childhood, built a career spanning more than 5 decades as a singer, songwriter, composer and guitarist. Gauteng MEC for Education, Sport, Arts, Culture and Recreation, Lebogang Maile, described Mlangeni's death as a great loss, with his music becoming parts of lives of generations of South Africans.
8: On behalf of the Gauteng Provincial Government, we extend our deepest condolences to the family of Ntate Babsi Mlangeni, his friends, fellow artists and music lovers. For more than 5 decades, Ntate Mlangeni used his extraordinary talent to entertain, inspire and bring South Africans together. His legacy will live on through his music.
7: The Madlanga Commission has ruled that dismissed former SAPS Crime Intelligence Deputy Head Feroz Khan will testify in camera on Tuesday. Khan has been ordered to file his statement relating to the evidence by midday today. The Commission says anyone granted access to the proceedings is prohibited from publishing, broadcasting, or disseminating any recordings of the testimony. Only the commissioners, relevant evidence leaders, representatives of Diale, Mokgashoa attorneys, and Khan's legal team will be permitted to attend the proceedings remotely. On the international front, G7 countries have agreed to release 100 million barrels of diesel and crude oil from their reserves over 4 months to ease global energy supply concerns. The announcement comes after G7 leaders held a video conference chaired by French President Emmanuel Macron. The talks focused on coordinating a response to soaring fuel prices among the other G7 economies of Britain, Canada, Germany, Italy, Japan, and the United States. Back home, your weather for today. Durban is reaching a high of 25 degrees. Richards Bay and Olindi 27. Margate 24. Pietermaritzburg 25. Ladysmith 27. Newcastle and Moy River 26. Cockstar 23. And the Berg 23 degrees. Morning swells are reaching 2 metres at Durban Beach with sunset at 8 minutes to 6. For the Newswatch team, I'm Portia Gdele.

0: That was the first news bulletin of a weekend breakfast right here with Zisto. We're coming to you live from Gateway because you never walk alone. Liverpool is doing the most, but we're going to be telling you more about that as the show goes on. For now, just enjoy the music. Got some Dave and Tim's with Rain Dance. Got some Christina Aguilera coming through with Genie in a Bottle, and Justin Timberlake with Mirrors, because you, it's like you're my mirror. My mirror is staring back at me. I couldn't get any clearer. Do you get it? Yeah, it's Zisto and the Sky Shabalala, and we're with you all the way till 10 o'clock. Good morning!
1: Let's get the party started. See you at the bar, you was hardly talking. That's when I knew that your heart was scarring. Friends to lovers need a part to star in. Like, wait, babe, let me

0: It's Justin Timberlake with Mirrors right here on KZN's number one hit music station. It can only be East Coast Radio. And yes, it's Weekend Breakfast with Zisto. And I'm with Sky Shabalala, who's riding shotgun.
1: Yeah.
0: Yeah.
1: I received the memo. So you know how I got you?
0: How did you
1: Darren
0: get it?
1: Darren Moore said there's a red party.
0: Okay.
1: On Saturday morning at Gateway Theatre of Shopping. Mm-hmm. Please be there at 6 o'clock. You'll be joining Uzista. He can't make it, so... And then I rock up here. I'm like, oh, it's this kind of red party.
0: Oh, and you're also wearing red.
1: Yes, exactly. I can see, so this is the thing, right? Mm. And we need to address this the elephant in the room.
0: Sure. The red elephant.
1: Yes, the red elephant. Mm. Because you don't really follow football.
0: I mean...
1: So everyone who's listening to this and listens to East Coast Radio... we're outside the Liverpool FC retail store.
0: Brand new.
1: Mm-hmm. Hasn't been open.
0: Yeah.
1: There's going to be a legend there. Mm-hmm. But everyone here, the reason everyone keeps laughing at me when they go past is because I support the rival.
0: Oh, I thought it's because you're funny.
1: I support the rival.
0: Oh.
1: But that's why, and but now my rival is also red.
0: But are you supposed to? Are you allowed to say you support?
1: No, you don't know who.
0: Okay.
1: So that's the thing. But what I've done now, I've asked Uti, and can I be part of the proceedings today?
0: Okay.
1: I'm gonna take over the mic.
0: No, you're doing really well.
1: I'm gonna be a red. I'm gonna change my home to Anfield.
0: You're doing so. I feel like I'm not walking alone. That's how good you do.
1: Steven Gerrard is the GOAT.
0: Okay.
1: Yeah. He's the GOAT.
0: Yeah, that's a very
1: What I'm going to do, so you can also enjoy the festivities, Zisto.
0: Yes. Please teach me sports.
1: I'm going to give you an open book test. Let's say in the next 15 minutes.
0: Oh my.
1: I'm going to give you a Liverpool trivia.
0: Oh my gosh. Trivia.
1: It's going to be open book. You can call a friend if you want. You can even call a friend. You can even ask someone to help you on WhatsApp.
0: I think I'm going to ask the people in the line.
1: Okay.
0: To help
1: so you'll go there to the line and then I'll be giving you a little trivia because that's how people can win here at the Liverpool FC retail store.
0: Yeah, there's jerseys to be won.
1: So that's a different thing. A jersey, we're going to do home jerseys, away jersey draw, and then I can't even count the amount of vouchers I have, Zis.

0: I can't even count the amount of vouchers I have, Zest.
1: Oh,
0: I have so many vouchers, but you need to work for them.
1: I feel like, should I give up or should I just keep
0: chasing? No, ask a friend. Ask a friend, then I'll ask, and then I can see who goes, okay, no, you can hang. Wow. We can hang the whole day.
1: Jeez, I'm actually going to earn my keep today right here on Weekend Breakfast, because Sky Shabalala is riding shotgun with me because he's adamant that you never walk alone. Come find us at the East Coast Radio stand. 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Adele coming through with Chasing Pavements, as well as Kamtet with Only One For Me. Good morning. It's KZN's number one hit music station.
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0: It's KZN's number one hit music station. It could only be East Coast Radio. Good morning. It's Weekend Breakfast with Zisto. But today I'm not walking alone.
1: Sorry. I'm sorry. I interrupt this broadcast with a very important message I've just been given. Three official Liverpool FC jerseys. So one home and one away, and one is the third kit.
0: Okay.
1: Liverpool teams have to have a home one, the red one, and then the other one is white one, and then the alternate. I think it's black this year.
0: Okay.
1: I have three of those.
0: Okay, and what are we going
1: to
0: do with that?
1: We need to give them away.
0: We have to.
1: And what we'll do is, I understand, Nguti, KZN, big province, there's people all over the place. So maybe you can't be here right now, but you can still win on KZN's number one hit music.
0: Okay, how about they
1: station.
0: WhatsApp 0617929495 and say they want to, what do they do?
1: No, they must send a...
0: an interest.
1: Let's go with YNWA.
0: Okay.
1: You'll never walk alone.
0: So they must WhatsApp that?
1: Yes,
0: we
1: hashtag YNWA. We're going to call you back. We're going to ask you one question because you've got to season apply.
0: I mean, come on. It's and like a limited edition.
1: You have to be able to come to the store sometime between now and whenever to go get your jersey. So 061-792-9495, WhatsApp, hashtag YNWA. And then we're going to call you back. You have to answer one question. It's going to be easy. You can even ask Zisto if it's that hard.
0: Why am I the standard of easy?
1: No, but I mean, you'll know. By then, I would have given you all the things about the club.
0: Cheat sheet.
1: Yes, so you are the hits. You are the cheat sheet for this morning.
0: All right, so 0617929495, WNYA, hashtag.
1: YNWA. YNWA. Yes. You'll never walk alone.
0: 100%. And you are going to walk away with a jersey if we call you back and you answer one question. Fighter Crouch coming through at the bottom of the hour with some sports and then some Samba with Undressed, as well as Destiny's Child with Survivor.
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8: Is Brendan the guy, Darren Moore?
10: Okay, Brendan, you are going to be the guy. You are our St. John. You are going to be joining a pilot, Dion, in the Accelerate Security helicopter. Well done, Brendan.
8: Yeah, Brendan, let's go, boy.
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0: The DHL Stormers suffered a narrow 17-13 defeat to Edinburgh in their United Rugby Championship clash last night. Now, after trailing 3-0 at halftime, two penalties from Yakin Ahmed and a try by Hachiva Daimani put the visitors in front, but Edinburgh had the final say with Rory McAfee crossing for the match-winning try 7 minutes from time before James Grayson added the conversion to seal victory for the hosts. And then the Sharks were boosted by the return of Springbok players for their URC clash against reigning champions Leinster later today. André Esterhazy will captain the side with Thomas Du Toit and Edwin van der Merwe returning to the starting lineup, with the clash kicking off at 6:30. And then in some football, Michael Olise's stunning free kick wasn't enough as France were held to a 1-1 draw by Italy in Zinedine Zidane's first home match in charge of France. And Bastoni levelled for the visitors after the break, while Dayo Upamecano was sent off late on. France remained top of Nations League Group A and will face Belgium on Monday. And then England's clash against Croatia later today will be played in front of a largely empty stadium. Now, only school children and a small number of travelling England supporters will be allowed in as Croatia serve a crowd ban following racist and disruptive behaviour by fans last year. Now, despite the unusual atmosphere, England coach Thomas Tuchel insists his side's approach will remain unchanged as they look to continue their Nations League campaign.
1: We cannot like switch off and be in holiday mode. So it might feel a little bit like pre-season, but it's not pre-season. It's a crucial match in Nations League. And this is just another layer to be professional and to take care about.
0: Ending on the tarmac, MotoGP Championship leader George Martin claimed pole position for the Japanese Grand Prix, edging title rival Marc Marquez as an all-Spanish front row locked out the top three spots. Martin set a lap record with Pedro Acosta qualifying third. Now the Aprilia rider leads Marquez by 12 points heading into today's sprint and tomorrow's main race. Right, that's it for now for the East Coast Radio Sports team. I'm Faida Crouch.
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0: I'm gonna work harder. Taking us back to 2001, Destiny's Child with Survivor right here on KZN's number one hit music station. It could only be East Coast Radio. Good morning. We're coming to you live from Gateway Theatre of Shopping. Why? Please tell them, Sky.
1: Yeah, so Liverpool FC, ooh, doing the things that needed to be done. You know, just raising the flag for South Africa. They are opening their third retail store in South Africa. Okay. The first one's in Johannesburg. Yeah, okay, well, Africa. Okay. And then Cape Town. Okay, Cape Town.
0: Right, but now.
1: And then now we're in the kingdom of the Zulu. Yes. So we're going to be here the entire day. There's going to be prizes. Mm-hmm. There's going to be autographs. The Premier League trophy is going to be here as well. So if you want to take a picture, I just want to, I don't want to warn you, because I want you to be here right now. The lines are lining.
0: Yeah, they're aligning. But speaking of winning,
1: yes,
0: right, we've got jerseys.
1: We've got three official Liverpool FC jerseys. We have a home jersey, we have an away jersey, and one third kid jersey. There's two, the catch, it's not really a catch. You need to come down here and be able to fetch your jersey.
0: 100%.
1: Yeah,
0: cool. By today.
1: I'm gonna cook a budget.
0: We've got... Jeez,
1: and I ask you to send us YNWA, which means you'll never walk alone. We'll call you, and then I'll ask you a question. You can ask a friend in Zisto, and Zisto has to tell you the answer if she knows. But you, who I'm talking to, will have to give me the final answer.
0: Okay, we've got somebody on the line. Tole.
2: Yeah, hello, ma'am.
0: Unjan, how are you, my brother?
2: I'm well, how are you, ma'am?
0: I'm good. How's Port Chipston this morning?
2: Our perception is very sunny, nice and neat today.
0: We love it. Okay, so Sky has got a question to ask you, because we want to give you this jersey, but you can't just get it for free. Mm-hmm. You have to get the answer correct, right?
1: So, Tole, just to see what kind of question I can give you. Mm. Who's your favorite Liverpool player all time?
2: All time?
1: Mm. Yeah.
2: To Mohamed Salah.
1: Mohamed Salah, the Egyptian king who runs down the wing. Absolutely love it. All right, so this is how the game works. You can choose whatever jersey. Which one do you want? Do you want the home jersey, the away jersey, or the third kit?
2: I would love to have the home jersey.
1: Okay, and I'm looking at the home jersey right now. I'll tell you what, it is very nice.
0: It's home jerseying.
1: Yeah, it's a home jersey. It's very nice. So this is how the game works, Tole. I'm going to ask you a question. If you know the answer, you give me the answer. If you're not sure or you don't know the answer, you ask for Zisto. Mm-hmm. Zisto is going to help you. She will give you an answer, but then you have to accept and give me that answer for you to win, okay?
2: Okay, Mine.
0: All right.
1: So, Tole, which Liverpool manager led the club to the 2019 Champions League and the 2019-20 season Premier League title? So won the Champions League in 2019, won the Premier League in 2020. Which Liverpool manager was that?
2: I think it is Jose Mourinho.
1: Okay. Do you want help from Uzist?
2: Yes, can Zisto please give me help?
0: He's from Germany, Italy. If I were you, I would say Jurgen Klopp, but that's me. I don't know if you're taking that.
1: Are you taking that answer, Jurgen Klopp?
2: I'll go with that answer. I'm taking the chances.
1: Okay, so give me the answer. What is the answer, sir?
2: I'm fasting the Lord. Can you please repeat the answer for me?
1: Sister, repeat the answer.
0: You say Jurgen Klopp.
2: Jurgen Klopp, please. I'm so sorry. I'm fasting.
1: Okay, so listen.
0: No.
1: He's not going to.
0: Sorry.
1: I'm an outsider. I was invited.
0: No.
1: I'm going to give you this jersey. Congratulations, my guy.
2: Thank you very much.
1: All right, Fede,
0: you're
1: Tole,
0: so nice.
1: Tole, please go read up on your Liverpool. Jürgen Schlott. Who's Jürgen Schlott? Who? Oh.
2: Hey, you gave me such a tricky one.
0: No, I gave you the answer, but it's fine. It's okay.
1: Okay, well, that is Tole winning himself the home jersey. So we still have two jerseys, but we have the away jersey and the third kit. If you want to win and you can do better than Tole, who did win, but we had to push him over the line. 061-792-9495 YNWA. That's what you must WhatsApp. I'm going to call you, ask you a question, and boom, I'm giving you a jersey.
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0: It's KZN's number one hit music station, Coco Jones with Body So Tea. And Weekend Breakfast with the Stew is coming to you live from Gateway Theatre of Shopping. And I do not walk alone today. No, no. I'm with Sky Shablor.
1: Yeah, you come with a man who's got a major plan to make you a winner this morning. You've already made Tole a winner, and Tole did not deserve.
0: People are complaining about Tole. People are calling me like, we are listening to you, Zisto.
1: I get that. Yeah. I get that. But we are here to make people win.
0: Okay. Father Christmas. You're feeling in your, Christmas era.
1: No, I'm Father Christmas from Enfield today. Okay. Just for today.
0: Okay.
1: Today, I am everything Liverpool.
0: All right.
1: Okay, because it's a big moment for South Africa, a big moment for KZN. Liverpool opening their first, or their third retail store in South Africa, the first in KZN, courtesy of the old school, right here at Gateway Theatre Shopping. I have two more jerseys to give away. 061-792-9495. If you want the jersey, need a WhatsApp. YNWA. We're going to call you, quiz question. Ask this though if you need to ask her. If you know the answer, give me the answer, and I'm going to give you a jersey.
0: And also, we've got like some discount vouchers. Yeah. We've got a lot of things that we have in store for you. Just get yourself here. Take a picture with us. See us coming. Let us put you on. The line is very long. Nobody's walking alone here. And yeah, it's going to be a great morning.
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3: Abahlali baseMjondolo Women's League says women in informal settlements face daily safety risks due to poor lighting, unsafe toilets and dangerous routes. Earlier this week, President Cyril Ramaphosa announced a series of immediate measures aimed at strengthening South Africa's response to gender-based violence and femicide. This comes amid growing concern over the number of women whose bodies have been discovered across Ekurhuleni since July. At least 12 bodies have been found in the metro. Ramaphosa announced a four-point plan, which included a safety audit in municipalities. Abahlali's Sphokuhle Hadabe says while they welcome Ramaphosa's response to the femicide crisis, women in poor communities need more than promises of stronger policing. She says poor service delivery and unsafe community conditions leave women and girls vulnerable to violence. Hadabe says police, communities and its leaders and other authorities must be held accountable for the safety of women and girls.
4: I think by showing awareness as Abahlali baseMjondolo, it can teach others from the community. If you're facing GBV, just come out, speak up, don't be afraid, because we all human. I think they must not take it lightly, because this is a serious pandemic.
3: Gauteng MEC for Education, Sport, Arts, Culture and Recreation has described Bapsi Mlangeli's death as a great loss, with his music becoming part of the lives of generations of South Africans. The musician died at the age of 83 years. Mlangeni, who was blind from childhood, built a career spanning more than five decades as a singer, songwriter, composer and guitarist. Here's Gauteng MEC Lebogang Maele.
5: On behalf of the Gauteng Provincial Government, we extend our deepest condolences to the family of Ntate Bapsi Mlangeni, his friends, fellow artists and music lovers. For more than five decades, Ntate Mlangeni used his extraordinary talent to entertain, inspire and bring South Africans together. His legacy will live on through his music.
3: Moving abroad, Argentina's government says the country will offer citizenship to foreigners who invest at least $350,000. The Citizenship by Investment Program proposes two ways for obtaining an Argentine passport. Investors can either make a direct, non-refundable contribution of $350,000 to the National Treasury or subscribe to an $800,000 government bond. The spouses and children of applicants can also secure citizenship in exchange for a contribution of $100,000 to the Treasury or $25,000 if they are under 18 years of age. Back home, your weather for today. Durban is reaching a high of 25 degrees, Richards Bay and Olundi 27, Margate 24, Pietermaritzburg 25, Ladysmith 27, Newcastle and Moy River 26, Kokstad 23 and the Berg 23 degrees. Morning swells are reaching 2 metres at Durban Beach with sunsets at 8 minutes to 6. For the Newswatch team, I'm Portia Gcele.
6: Thank you so much, Portia. She's back again at the top of the next hour, giving us only the best news. And coming through, got some Lady Gaga with the Dead Dance, as well as Maxwell with Pretty Wings. And we're still going to be speaking to Douglas Grieve, who is the head of growth here at Old School. As you can hear, Sky Shabalala is having the time of his life because we are launching the new Liverpool FC retail store. You want to win a jersey? Well, stick around. 061-792-9495. Send hashtag you never walk alone, but in abbreviation. So it's YNWA. Yes, and then we'll call you back and give you the t-shirt. But let's go to the music. Good morning.

0: It's music from Maxwell. It's got Pretty Wings right here on East Coast Radio. KZN's number one hit music station. Good morning. Welcome to Weekend Breakfast with Zisto. But I'm not walking alone. I've got Sky Shub Laura. And I'm also sitting next to Douglas Grieve, who is the head of growth at Old School, which is the operator of the Liverpool Football Club retail store, the first one in KZN.
1: So everyone is like trying to put two and two together. Old School and Liverpool FC retail. How does that come together? Uh-huh. So now we know. So, Doug, we're just gonna have a chat. And this is a thank you and a question at the same time.
0: Okay.
1: Everyone seems to forget about Durban. All the big guys, concerts. They go to Joburg. They go to Cape Town. Springbok. Sometimes
0: facts,
1: they come here.
0: Facts.
1: You have brought your third retail store for Liverpool FC to Durban. Why and how did we get to that decision?
2: You know what they say? They say save the best for last.
0: Mm-hmm. Oh, Clark here, Douglas.
2: No, this,

0: Douglas.
1: Thanks for having us on. I think we obviously opened with Canal Walk Mall of Africa in May with kit launch for this year. And not only were they amazing successes, but I think every second question in our inbox, every second fan that walked up to the till was saying, why here and why not mm-hmm. in KZN? Mm-hmm. And I think we've known since we launched with the brand in the country that the true stronghold of the Liverpool fan in South Africa is here in KZN.
2: Yeah.
1: And why Gateway and why did we end up here now? I think it's tricky, and we wanted to make sure that we made sure we've had the absolute best location so that we could deliver the best experience to the fan here in KZN. And we finally got it, and that's what you're seeing here on the floor today.
2: It's amazing.
0: I love what you're saying, because it's all about the supporters. Now, what can supporters actually expect when they walk into the store today? I see the lines are very long, the expectation is very high. Tell us, what can the fans expect?
1: No, listen, the lines are very long.
0: Yeah.
1: I hear the fans have been here since 3 a.m. this
0: morning. I'm telling you, Doug.
1: I'm hoping we don't disappoint. But no, I think what we're really trying to do here, and what Liverpool International Retail is trying to do, is really take Anfield and that experience that you would get if you're a fan attending a game, going to the Anfield store, which is the most amazing experience if you are a Liverpool fan, and trying to say, how do we bring that to a fan on the other side of the globe, let them buy into and purchase and see and take home pieces of the Liverpool experience that they otherwise wouldn't in this country.
0: Love that.
1: And that's really what you'll see when you go into the store. And I think what's awesome is it's not just clothing, it's hardware, it's pickup items, signed memorabilia, everything that you could ever want if you're a Liverpool fan.
0: Yes.
1: It should be there. And what's awesome is that it's ever changing. There's new stuff coming every month. So it's not a one-time only pop out. You should be here every month. There's something new, something that'll get you excited.
3: Yeah, so I'm going to ask you quickly in a bit about, I saw something that you can win a trip for two to Anfield. But with the banter in football, I just want to say, guys, Liverpool fans now have something that no other club in the world in South Africa
0: Bragging
3: has.
0: Rights.
3: They have their own store. And you can't take that away from them. Quickly, listeners, how can they win a chance to go to Anfield? Well, not to go this month, but they can win this month to go to Anfield next year.
1: Yes, the game, I believe it is the game end of January next year against Everton.
3: Yeah.
1: So awesome opportunity. We put together a package where the winner and whoever they want to take with them can go across and we'll have a fully paid experience to Anfield. It's very simple. Spend 3,000 or more in a single transaction in any of the Liverpool stores countrywide. So it's not just Durban specific. It's in Canal Walk. It's in Mall of Africa. Over the month of October, and you automatically entered into the draw. On the 2nd of November, we'll be drawing for the winner, and you'll know if you're going to Anfield next year.
3: Oh, there
0: amazing.
3: You have it. Spend. So you can. I'm trying to teach her about football. The only thing she knows now and that she can remember is that you'll never walk alone.
1: There you go.
0: YNWA.
1: That's all you need to know.
0: That's all I need to know. And all you need to do is get yourself here at Gateway. We are outside. It's about to be open. Sky is ready for takeoff. And Doug has just given us the 411 if you want to go to Anfield next year. But I'm giving you the music. Got some Enrique Iglesias coming through with Could I Have This Kiss Forever? It's KZN's number one hit music station. It could only be East Coast Radio. Good morning.
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0: Taking us back to 2011, it's These Tears by Spirit Chasers right here on KZN's number one hit music station. East Coast Radio is where you tuned into. You're hanging out with Zisto on Weekend Breakfast, but I'm not walking alone today. No. I'm with Sky Ship Laura Laura.
1: Yeah, we should actually do a bingo card for every time you say that.
0: What?
1: Because you're not walking alone.
0: Okay.
1: I love how I've taught you something. It's the most amazing thing. So, Zisto, I know we need to get into sports with Fahida, but we have a jersey to give away.
0: We do.
1: 0617929495. We've given away a home jersey. We still have an away jersey and a third kit. And I believe joining us on the line is Aiden. Aiden, how are you, brother?
2: I'm fine. And you, Sky?
1: And no, I'm good. Listen, Aiden, there's no way you could be as bad as Tole, but he still won. He was so bad, bro. He was so bad. So I'm going to ask you a question. Anything Liverpool? Who's your favorite Liverpool player of all time, by the way?
2: Steven Gerrard, the god.
1: Steven Gerrard, the jersey number 8. So you reckon you can answer any question Liverpool related?
2: Absolutely.
1: Which kit do you want? The away one or the third kit?
2: The third kit.
1: The third kit, okay. Remember, you can use Zisto as your caller friend, but I think Aiden.
0: No, Aiden, he's got it. He's not walking alone.
1: You know, he didn't Google Salah like Tole.
0: Wow.
1: All right. So the question I have for you, Aiden, and I think it's like a medium question.
0: What's the question, Sky?
1: Okay, so Liverpool came back 3-0 against which club in the 2005 Champions League final?
2: AC Milan, the greatest Champions League final ever.
1: Well done, Aiden. Well done, boy. It's too easy.
0: Yeah, we knew Aiden. Aiden was that guy.
1: It's too easy, mate. It's too easy. Well done. So you're getting yourself a jersey, Aiden. Thank you so much. And listen, we have one more jersey.
0: One more.
1: To give away.
0: Yeah.
1: Between now and 10 a.m. WhatsApp YNW80617929495. It is the last one. So I'm going to look for the hardest question I can find.
0: The hardest.
1: So I'm looking for a diehard.
0: But you
1: Liverpool
0: still got
1: fan.
0: Me as, you know.
1: As you call a friend.
0: Yeah.
1: Hey, but this friend.
0: Aye.
1: Hey, this friend.
0: Fahida Crouch, come through with the sports, please.
1: Friend like, on the party.
0: Aye. Stop it.
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0: Sharks flyer Vusi Moyo says the Durban side are focused on their own standards rather than the challenge posed by defending URC champions Leinster. Now, the 20-year-old playmaker who made his Springbok debut earlier this year will again steal the Sharks at Kings Park after contributing 14 points in their opening round win over Ospreys.
1: For me this week is just taking ownership of my staff and just taking confidence in what the coaches have prepped during the week. And obviously, like Coach JP said, with the Springboks coming back, you sort of get that bit of confidence knowing that you are safe around the guys. Going into the weekend, we're not really focused on what Leinster can do, but on what we can achieve, because we've set a lot of standards for ourselves as the Sharks, and we want to meet those standards.
0: Yeah, it's a 6:30 start at the Shark Tank later, and then Springbok women captain Babawo Olacha returns to the starting lineup for tomorrow's Women's 15 Global Series test against Spain in Seville. Now, the selectors have largely retained the side that beat Italy last weekend, with Mary Zulu added to the bench as backline cover. Over to football now. Manchester City have appealed against a ruling that found the club guilty of serious breaches of Premier League financial regulations between 2009 and 2018. The club denies the allegations and says the decision contains errors of law and fact and insists it has evidence to support its case. And then Manchester United women can move level on points with Liverpool with victory at the Unity Stadium. Now, United have won 3 games in a row in all competitions after failing to win any of their opening 3 Barclays Women's Super League matches. Now, Liverpool have lost on their last 3 visits there. That clash will kick off at 2:30 this afternoon. And then ending on the green, Casey Jarvis surged into the lead at the Alfred Dunhill Links Championship after a sizzling 67 featuring 6 birdies and in 7 holes. And the South African is chasing a 3rd DP World Tour title of the year and a 1st Dunhill crown, with compatriots MJ Defoe just 1 shot off the pace. A strong South African charge continues into the weekend with 5 more players sitting 4 strokes behind the leader. Right, that's it for now for the East Coast Radio Sports team. I'm Faila Crouch.
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0: It's KZN's number one hit music station, East Coast Radio. Good morning. You're hanging out with Zisha on Weekend Breakfast. And today is quite an eventful morning. We are not walking alone, courtesy of Liverpool Football Club. And Sky has been made to wear a
1: I nearly said something to Nisi Zulu.
0: Mshengu?
1: Mshengu?
0: It's a mistake.
1: No, but you know what? Sort of put it out there because there's going to be a lot of pictures.
0: Uh-huh.
1: There's going to be a lot of pictures.
0: Pictures don't lie.
1: That are going to make the rounds.
0: Yeah.
1: It's not AI. But when you post it, Instagram is going to say AI content. It's not AI.
0: You're just giving.
1: I'm doing it. You know what? I'm taking one for KZN.
0: Liverpool looks good on you.
1: Red looks good on me. Say, red. Okay. I'll go with red. Let's go with red.
0: You never
1: but
0: walk alone.
1: Listen to me. I'm taking one for KZN here.
0: Okay.
1: These things don't come to Etegwini often. Uh-huh. They always think about Cape Town, Johannesburg. KZN has its own.
0: Taking over the team.
1: Liverpool FC retail store. So if it means just for a couple of hours, I need to sport the, then I will do it. It's fine. But I'm also giving away jerseys.
0: Yeah.
1: So we have one more jersey to give away. I'm going to get on the mic here at the store because we are opening in the next 15 minutes. Right? So between 9 and 11, I'm going to be doing all the things here, giving away vouchers and more jerseys. But I'm going to leave you with a jersey. You can do whatever you want to do with it.
0: Okay.
1: Do you support? Who do you support?
0: I support myself.
1: Yourself. Okay. Yeah. You can support Liverpool.
0: No, I do. I support Liverpool.
1: Oh, Liverpool.
0: Because you never walk alone.
1: Oh, gosh. Please name one player from Liverpool.
0: So coming through is the weekend.
1: Not Itumelengkune. No, it's not Itumelengkune.
0: Like, why is Sky trying to show me up? It's my show, Sky. Yes, you are the guest.
1: Sorry.
0: So please,
1: sorry.
0: Can you just control? Okay. Pull yourself towards yourself.
1: Okay.
0: All right. Find us. ECR, take a picture. Sky Shop Lorlor is here. We're wearing a Liverpool jersey.
1: We're Gateway Theatre Shopping.
0: Yes. We're opening the brand new Liverpool retail store. The first one in KZN. Come through, take a picture, and win yourself a jersey, possibly. And also listen to the music if you're not on your way here. The weekend coming through with Die For You and also some Matthew Mole. Keeping it local, but take yours, I'll take mine. Good morning.
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0: This is taking me back to my high school days when we were all trying to do that dance that Maya was doing in the sand. It's called Case of the X, and it's Case of the X, number one hit music station, East Coast Radio. And if you can hear the commotion, it's because the Liverpool FC retail store is officially open. Come through the gateway, get yourself a jersey. It's amazing. You never walk alone. I don't think I've said that as much as I've said it today. And it's because it's a Liverpool slogan, right? There is a legend in the building. There is jerseys to give away. And there's signing opportunities. Sky Shovel Laura is doing his thing right now. As you can hear. Get yourself, you can see us. We're wearing yellow. We've got the yellow banners. And come and get yourself some vouchers. You spend 3,000 more, you get some discounts or 50% off. If you put your name and number of the voucher that you come and you buy a kit, like, it's so much going on. But you need to be here to experience it for yourself. And while you do that, let me take you to news. The last news bullies for the show, because it's one more hour left. And we go back to music. Olivia Rodrigo on the way with Drop Dead. And Ursha Baby with You Make Me Wanna. Good morning. It's KZN's number one music station, and you're hanging out with Zisto on Weekend Breakfast.
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6: 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Well done. 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
7: KZN Premier Tami Ntuli says government must rethink systems in response to longer life expectancies. He was speaking yesterday at the Senior Citizens Parliament in Gwaqlimba, eThekwini. It follows the commemoration of International Day of Older Persons under the theme of the Age of Longevity, Connecting Generations and Rethinking Systems for Longer Lives. Ntuli says the theme reminds people that aging should not be viewed as a burden, but as a sign of human progress. He says longer lives must be matched with systems that enable older people to live fulfilling and productive lives.
8: Issues such as healthcare, access, social protection, housing, and economic participation are central to the discussions, with emphasis placed on creating structures that uphold dignity and independence in later years for our senior citizens.
7: Abahlali baseMjondolo Women's League says while they welcome President Cyril Ramaphosa's response to the femicide crisis, women in poor communities need more than promises of stronger policing. Earlier this week, Ramaphosa announced a series of immediate measures aimed at strengthening South Africa's response to gender-based violence and femicide. It comes amid growing concern over the number of women whose bodies have been discovered across Ekurhuleni since July. At least 12 bodies have been found in the metro. Ramaphosa announced a four-point plan, which included a safety audit in municipalities. Abahlali's Phokuhle Hadabe says women in informal settlements face daily safety risks due to poor lighting, unsafe toilets and dangerous routes. She says poor service delivery and unsafe community conditions leave women and girls vulnerable to violence. Hadabe says police, communities and its leaders and other authorities must be held accountable for the safety of women and girls.
9: I think by showing awareness, as Abahlali baseMjondolo, it can teach others from the community. If you're facing GBV, just come out, speak up, don't be afraid, because we're all human. I think they must not take it lightly, because this is a serious pandemic.
7: Further afield, the UN says 5.8 million refugee children were out of school in 2025. The UN Refugee Agency, UNHCR, says 44% of the world's 13.1 million school-age refugee children were not in education last year. It says secondary school enrollment remains particularly low at just 32%. UNHCR warns that severe funding shortages could leave millions without assistance and reverse progress in refugee education. Recapping your top story this hour, KZN Premier Tami Ntuli says governments must rethink systems in response to longer life expectancies. He was speaking yesterday at the Senior Citizens Parliament in Kwaqemba, eThekwini. For the Newswatch team, I'm Portia Gcele.

0: It's music from Usher, baby. It's called You Make Me Wanna. And they say that if she doesn't know, he doesn't know what time it was when you were rolling up with the drop top, they are too young for you. It's KZN's number one hit music station, East Coast Radio. And it's time for us to get into class. It's called Teach Me Sports. And today we're doing something completely different, right? History is one thing, right? But the story behind it is just as remarkable. Fahida Crouch, my sports guru, girl, my SGG, she sat down with Amber Rose Berry to reflect on her unforgettable English Channel crossing. Yes, this girl swam across the English Channel. Just some extra points that you didn't know that you needed this morning, right? Fahida, how was the conversation?
1: What most swimmers only dream of. At just 18 years old, she's become the youngest South African woman to complete the legendary crossing. And she joins us now to chat about that feat. Amber, you've accomplished something this huge, this young. When you finally touched the rocks in France, what was the very first thought that went through your mind?
2: Well, I mean, of course there was that initial relief. I think 10 and a half hours in the water takes massive tolls on your body, your physical state, but more than anything, your mental state. You are alone in your head for so long and you can just imagine the finish. I think I pictured what it would be like so many times in my head during the swim, and then it finally happened and there was such a rush of emotion. I struggled to climb onto the rock because they're very strict about the rock you climb onto for it to be an official finish. I climbed onto the rock and I actually just stood there and started crying. I realized that this was a culmination of 3 years of work, hard work, and it had just happened and I had just become the youngest South African female to swim the English Channel.
1: Now, your mom says there was a point halfway when you were cold, tired and struggling. What kept you moving forward when your body was telling you to stop?
2: Well, I knew beyond a shadow of a doubt that my body was capable of this. I think if anything would have ended my swim, it would have been the ongoing battles in my head, you know, almost like imposter syndrome is maybe I can't do this. Maybe I am too young and could have given it another 4 years to try and get to the other side of the channel. And yeah, I think it just needed to keep moving forward. I just knew that this is what I've been working for. This is what I've, so many people have sacrificed so much to get me to this point. And all in all, I knew that I had done everything I possibly could to prepare for this swim. And all I had to do was keep moving my arms and keep kicking my legs and take it feed to feed. So we feed on half an hour intervals and I didn't focus on getting to France. I just focused on getting to the next feed.
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0: How iconic, at just 18 years, overcoming jellyfish stings, icy water, strong currents and rough conditions, my goodness. And her historic swim also served a greater purpose, which we're going to get into in the second part of the interview. Still coming to you live from Gateway. Liverpool FC retail store is open, courtesy of Old School, as you can hear the commotion. Let's get back to the music. 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

0: Being out late, just another one, another number, another love song, singing for another lover.
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0: Your bottom sinking through the couch, a bust for money, there's no hurry, someone else will work it out. Man, work it out. Don't stop.

0: It's East Coast Radio. 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KZN's number one hit music station is where you tuned in to. Hanging out with Zista on Weekend Breakfast, coming to you live from Gateway. It's a party. Do you hear me? Liverpool, Liverpool, Liverpool. You never walk alone. That's what we're all about today. And today's class, Teach Me Sports, we're doing things a little bit differently. My SGG, my sports guru girl, Fahida Crouch, had a conversation with a lady, Amber Rose Berry. She's only 18 and she swam across the English Channel in an unofficial time of 10 hours and 27 minutes. How crazy. But the beautiful thing is that her historic swim also served a greater purpose. Listen to the rest of the conversation.
1: We're still chatting to history maker Amber Rose Berry, the 18-year-old who became the youngest South African woman to swim the English Channel. Amber, you were in that water for more than 10 hours. What was the first thing you wanted to eat or drink when you got back to dry land?
2: The first thing I wanted to drink when I got back to dry land was actually a Guinness. I'm a beer girl. I love my beer. And I cut out all caffeine and alcohol for, I think, about 3 months before my swim. So I knew when I got there, that was my thing. But actually on the boat, obviously, I drank hot chocolate to get my body temperature back up, and I ate some sweets just because my mouth was quite corroded from all the salt water. But yeah, then I got back to land and we went to the White Horse Pub in Dover, which is where it's famous for recording all of the English Channel swimmers. So I drank a Guinness with my mum and I wrote my name on the walls of the pub, signing my place in history forever.
1: Now, this swim wasn't just about a record. It was also about creating opportunities for student athletes. Why is it important for you to attach a bigger purpose to such a personal challenge?
2: Well, I think as a student athlete myself, I am very aware that I wouldn't have done half the amazing things I have done today, whether that's life-saving world champs, False Bay, the English Channel, if I wasn't given those opportunities. And I'm very aware how lucky I am to have the people behind me and the support to fully embrace those opportunities. But I'm not oblivious to the fact that not everyone is in that situation. So my mom went to Rhodes. I'm still in my gap year, so who knows, maybe I'll end up there. But my mom went to Rhodes, and both of my parents are from the Eastern Cape. So I have really seen in South Africa in general, but I have seen the athletic talent that exists within the Eastern Cape. I think this work that I did with the Ukukula Institute, which provides scholarships for underprivileged student athletes to attend Rhodes University and receive specialized sports training, I think their focus now is a drive to recruit young rugby players, and more specifically young female rugby players, which I think is so cool and will absolutely thrive in the Eastern Cape. So there's big things coming there. But for me, this is really a personal one. I can be completely honest about it. I don't come from a family that has lots of money, and the swims that I choose to take on all cost hundreds of thousands of rand to do. There's not a chance I could do this without the people that support me and contribute to my swims and the sponsorship campaigns we've run to get me here. And I know not everybody has these people supporting them to help them reach their expensive sporting dreams. So I think if I could play a part in supporting another young athlete financially, then this is what I can do.
0: Absolutely awe-inspiring, and 18 years old with such a purpose, such a vision, and such courageous audacity. We love it right here on KZN's number one hit music station. Yeah, man. That's Teach Me Sports for now, and in about 10 minutes, we're going to be taking a time out. Yeah, I know. You've been waiting for it. Don't worry. I got the plug of what to do this weekend if you want to just chill and enjoy Durban. And also, catch Sam Kane live this Saturday, the 3rd of October.
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7: Ah, where you came from? Oh, you were standing here the whole time. I've been waiting for you. Right now, I'm somewhere in KZN. I could be near the ocean, beachside. I could be parking down in the traffic. I could be standing behind someone ordering lunch. Maybe you've already just driven straight past me. Maybe you looked me straight in my eyes and you said nothing. And from today, I'm leaving a trail. Clues on air, sightings, updates, and maybe the occasional mistake. I won't lie, mine or yours, but... 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And you can walk away with a share of 400,000 rand.
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0: Right, let's take a final look at your sport this morning in some rugby. Sharks fly half Vusi Moyo says the Durban side are focused on their own standards rather than the challenge posed by defending URC champions Leinster. Now, the 20-year-old playmaker who made his Springbok debut earlier this year will again steer the Sharks at Kings Park after contributing 14 points in their opening round win over Ospreys.
1: For me this week is just taking ownership of my staff and just taking confidence in what the coaches have prepped during the week. And obviously, like Coach JP said, with the Springboks coming back, you sort of get that bit of confidence knowing that you are safe around the guys. Going into the weekend, we're not really focused on what Leinster can do, but on what we can achieve, because we've set a lot of standards for ourselves as the Sharks, and we want to meet those standards.
0: Yeah, it's a 6:30 start at the Shark Tank later, and then Springbok woman captain Babawa Lacha returns to the starting lineup for tomorrow's Women's 15 Global Series test against Spain in Seville. Now, the selectors have largely retained the side that beat Italy last weekend, with Mary Zulu added to the bench as backline cover. And then in some football, Manchester City have appealed against a ruling that found the club guilty of serious breaches of Premier League financial regulations between 2009 and 2018. Now, the club denies the allegations and says the decision contains errors of law and fact, and insists it has evidence to support its case. And then Manchester United women can move level on points with Liverpool with victory at the Unity Stadium. Now, United have won 3 games in a row in all competitions after failing to win any of their opening 3 Women's Super League matches. Now, Liverpool have lost their last 3 visits there. Kickoff to that clash this afternoon is at 2:30. Heading off on the green, Casey Jarvis surged into the lead at the Alfred Dunhill Links Championship after a sizzling 67 at King's Barnes, featuring 6 birdies in 7 holes. Now, the South African is chasing a 3rd DP World Tour of the year and a 1st Dunhill crown, with compatriot MJ Defoe just 1 shot off the pace. Now, strong South African charge continues into the weekend, with 5 more players sitting 4 strokes behind the leader. But that's it for now. For the East Coast Radio Sports team, I'm Faira Crouch. It's East Coast Radio.

0: It's music from Fergie. It's called Big Girls Don't Cry, right here on East Coast Radio. Oh, the commotion is commotioning because we are at Gateway Mall and outside the Liverpool FC Retail Store. The first one here in KZN, courtesy of Old School, man. But I know that this weekend, in fact, this month just started, but you might need a time out. If so, take a listen to this.
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0: I know, that's right. Now, what's worth your time this weekend? Let me tell you all about it. Time Out Durban thinks this is, all right? So leave a little room in your weekend, especially tomorrow, Sunday. Jeremy Loops is playing music up the hill at Fig Tree in Hillcrest. My neck of the woods. Love Fig Tree. 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And I love the fact that Jeremy Loops is going to be performing for us, where you can spread out a picnic blanket, grab something to eat, and spend the afternoon listening to live music. 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

0: 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I don't know what Sky Shabalala is saying to me.
1: No, I was asking if Ants have been busy giving away things at the Liverpool FC store at Gateway. And I was just, I don't know what the time was. I'm like, hey, we said bye. I can't start the show, Pela, and then not say bye.
0: Okay, no. We're saying bye right now.
1: I'm saying bye now?
0: Yeah. It's time for us, for me to go.
1: Gone?
0: Yeah, yeah. Yeah.
1: Oh.
0: The money finishes now.
1: You had me saying gone?
0: Bye. Vroom, vroom, vroom.
1: God.
0: Going ganj.
1: Are you never... But you said we never walk alone, Jay.
0: Aye, that was when I was... yeah. 10 o'clock, I walk alone.
1: okay.
0: It's been great doing this weekend breakfast show with you, Sky Shabalala.
1: Ah, yeah, once in a while, not every time. Eh?
0: Why?
1: Because I could have slept today.
0: Oh, wow.
1: Oh.
0: Wow.
1: Okay. Also, I miss Carmen and Darren.
0: Oh, wow.
1: No, not saying good to Pella.
0: Oh, okay.
1: You know what?
0: No, but clearly.
1: It's like you play for Chiefs, then you're called up for Bafana. You still like Chiefs.
0: It's like Menu and you live
1: Bonai.
0: We love it here. Yeah, come through, Sky Shabalala.
1: Thank you so much. I'm here until 11.
0: Until 11, yes. And you're doing the things that are needed to be done here.
1: Yeah, so it's everything is about Liverpool. Yes, if you catch. I want to say this because it's going to be all over social media.
0: Yeah.
1: I am wearing something Liverpool. Okay, I'm doing it for the people. I'm taking one for the team.
0: The
1: okay, I'm here. Until 11.
0: All right, so we've got Styles coming through. Keep it locked right here on your favorite frequency. For me, I'll see you tomorrow, 6 o'clock, bright and early. You know, I love you so, so much. You never walk alone.
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7: Okay, Brandon, you are going to be the guy. You are our St. John. You are going to be joining a pilot, Dion, in the Accelerate Security helicopter. Well done, Brandon.
5: Yeah, Brandon, let's go, boy.
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8: The KZN MEC for Transport's Sboniso Duma says climate proofing is no longer an added item in the design and building of transport infrastructure. He was speaking at the Transport Indaba 2026 at the Durban ICC yesterday. It was attended by various transport stakeholders, including Minister Barbara Creasy, with Duma saying he is confident that resolutions from the gathering will shape the transport sector in KZN. Duma says KZN has proven to be susceptible to adverse weather conditions. He says they affect local transport infrastructure.
9: The obvious fallout from this is that we must carry out serious repair work at times, build a new huge infrastructure hubs at a huge cost. However, without data, reliable scientific data, such design cannot be undertaken, which is why the issue of adaptation, the issue of resilience, when you build, you must just take into cognizance the weather patterns that are always changing.
8: KZN Premier Tamin Duli says longer lives must be matched with systems that enable older people to live fulfilling and productive lives. He was speaking yesterday at the Senior Citizens Parliament in Kwaklimba, eThekwini. It follows the commemoration of International Day of Older Persons under the theme of the Age of Longevity, Connecting Generations and Rethinking Systems for Longer Lives. Duli says the theme reminds people that aging should not be viewed as a burden, but as a sign of human progress. He says government must rethink systems in response to longer life expectancies.
10: Issues such as healthcare, access, social protection, housing, and economic participation are central to the discussions, with emphasis placed on creating structures that uphold dignity and independence in later years for our senior citizens.
8: On the international front, a pilot who was attacked by his co-pilot on a flight from Dubai to Israel says he, quote, could not let all those people die. Captain Smit Makar was injured in Wednesday's incident aboard a Fly Dubai flight, which lost about 17,000 feet in altitude within a minute. Makar managed to open the cockpit door, allowing passengers and crew to intervene before the plane made an emergency landing in Saudi Arabia. The UAE has described the incident as a terrorist act, while the circumstances and motive remain under investigation. Fly Dubai has since suspended flights between the UAE and Israel. Recapping your top story this hour, the KZN MEC for Transport's Boniso Duma says climate proofing is no longer an added item in the design and building of transport infrastructure. For the Newswatch team, I'm Portia Kele.

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1: 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My name is Styles Mbata and today we're broadcasting live from Sibaya Coastal City at Reefside Lifestyle and Leisure Center. And guys, you need to get down here because right here I'm in the middle of an incredible setting in this new coastal lifestyle destination and there's so much happening. We've got restaurants, home design, lifestyle, leisure, live entertainment, and so much happening. And of course, some really, really amazing tenants all day happening. So make sure you come on down because we're sitting out here and we want you to be part of all the festivities. So it doesn't matter where you are in our beautiful province, come on down here because it's absolutely amazing. If you love beautiful homes, incredible designs, and home spaces and places to make you feel like, oh, this is where I should be, you need to come on down because Valence is officially opening its brand new Sibaya store right here at Reefside. And there's so much furniture in store. There is an amazing restaurant in there. There is entertainment. There are 3.5 floors, something that I've never ever witnessed in my life. And it's absolutely amazing. It's about design, interiors, beautiful spaces, and of course, experiencing that one thing that has just come into this beautiful province. So make sure you come on down. And then of course, at half past 10, we will be chatting to Chris Valence, the CEO of Valence, about the brand new store and why he chose Sibaya, and of course why it is happening right here. So come on down and join us. It's going to be absolutely amazing while we're kicking off the East Coast Radio Top 40. Let's get into this week's number 40. Now, Gracie Abrams has spoken about exploring different contrasts of her relationship, and this song allows her to bring out a side of her that so many people don't really know about her. This song is called Look at My Life. Enjoy it.
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0: Madonna and Sabrina Carpenter teaming up for Bring Your Love on the East Coast Radio Top 40. This week's number 38. And honestly, this is one of those collaborations that I didn't really expect on my bingo card this year, man. It was one of those that just hit us and we're like, oh my goodness, wow. What a great collab. Welcome to the East Coast Radio Top 40. Today, we're broadcasting live from Sibaya Coastal City at Reefside Lifestyle and Leisure Center. And this is where it is all happening today. And I'm right in the middle of all the incredible things that are happening here. We're talking amazing restaurants, home design, lifestyle, leisure, live entertainment, and some of the most amazing tenant specials that are happening all in one place. And the energy here is absolutely amazing. You can tell that this is a brand new place because people are just walking around and they're experiencing the place. They're loving the vibe. They're loving the atmosphere. In fact, let me chat to this young man. Come over here, sir. Looking all cool. How are you doing? Welcome to East Coast Radio.
1: Good to see you again.
0: It's great to see you. Talk to us. It is the official opening of this amazing establishment, great restaurants. What has blown your mind thus far?
1: I just love the openness, the flow of it. It feels just absolutely world class. We've been down to the opening of a big furniture store at Valence. Now walking around to Vovo Teller to get some food. What else could you want?
0: Absolutely. Now, in about 15 minutes or so, we will be interviewing the CEO of Valence. What's the one thing that you can take away from that amazing center or that

0: or that amazing store that you just walked through?
1: I think it's something that Durban deserves eventually, right? A world-class store of that scale that we see everywhere else. But why not in Durban? Why not right here on our beautiful coast? So on the East Coast.
0: Absolutely, man. So thank you so much for joining us on East Coast Radio. This is where it is all happening. You need to make your way down here because, trust me, the FOMO will be real. There are families out here. There's kids' activities. There's an amazing kids' play area as well where you can bring your kids. You can sit at a nearby restaurant and you can keep an eye on them, but at the same time, enjoy the leisure and, of course, the amazing lifestyle. We're broadcasting live from Sibaya Coastal City at the new Reefside Lifestyle and Leisure Center, and I can assure you now, it is absolutely stunning. Let's get into this week's number 37. Gracie Abrahams has three songs on the charts and absolutely dominating, and this is one of her biggest ones to date. This one is called Hit the Wall.
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0: It's a new entry on the East Coast Radio Top 40. This is Mila Smith. It's called Wishing on a Dream. Hailing all the way from Cape Town. She's absolutely talented, man. Welcome to the East Coast Radio Top 40. Today we're broadcasting live from Sibaya Coastal City at Reefside Lifestyle and Leisure Center. And guys, you need to make your day down here, your way down here, because it's absolutely stunning. We're right in the middle of this incredible new coastal lifestyle destination, and there is so much happening. And in less than 3 minutes or so, I'll be chatting to Chris Valant, the CEO of Valant, about the brand new store, why they chose Sibaya, and what they can expect when people walk through these amazing doors. So make sure you stay tuned, because it's all coming up next.
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0: After taking a lengthy break from music because of her mental health, Lola Young is back with a brand new song. This one is called From Down Here. This week's number 35 on the East Coast Radio Top 40, powered by Pick and Pay. A very good morning to you and welcome to East Coast Radio. My name is Styles Mbata, and today we're broadcasting live from Sibaya Coastal City at Reefside Lifestyle and Leisure Center. And guys, wow. It is an absolutely beautiful day today, and I've got a very special guest who's joining me right here. And I must tell you something. If you've walked around this place today, you'll know that Valence is a big part of what makes this destination so exciting. This brand new Sibaya store has opened up right here at Reefside Lifestyle and Leisure Center in Sibaya Coastal City. And it's simply not just about furniture. It's about design, architecture, interiors, food, and creating an experience that makes you want to stay a little longer. And who better to tell us about it than the man behind the brand, ladies and gentlemen, the CEO of Valence, Chris Valence. Welcome to East Coast Radio. Yeah.
1: Morning. Thank you, Styles. Great to be here.
0: Firstly, fantastic that you are here, and congratulations on the new store here in KZN.
1: Thank you.
0: All right, Chris, let's get into it, right? This is a massive new chapter here in KZN for you. What sets Sibaya showroom apart from every other showroom?
1: It's actually more than a showroom. Hmm. It's our new flagship store. It's an experience. It's we experience Valence as a good living and great energy and inspiration. It's next level. It's wow. It's like it's actually quite crazy.
0: It is. It really is. And saying the word crazy. One of the things that I did was I got here, I went down, I said to the guys down here, I said, I need to go into Valence. I want to see what it's all about. I get there, I'm on the top floor. I speak to a lady by the name of Lee, and she tells me, there are 3.5 floors here. I look down and I'm like, oh my goodness, I felt like I was on a cruise ship. It was that, I'm like, this is huge. It is absolutely insane. So I want to find out from you, what can shoppers look forward to here at Valence over the launch weekend?
1: What we're celebrating today and tomorrow. It's really celebration of great design, great experiences. And really, for me, the best thing is when I see the customers walking to the store, their reaction, kind of the wow factor and the energy, they feel so good and they want to actually live in the store. That's kind of... say then we've done a great job.
0: Absolutely.
1: And so what's happening this weekend? We got champagne, we got beer, we got some great food, we got beautiful ice cream for the kids, and it's just a great wow factor experience. I always say when you come into our store, leave all the noise outside. Like, and then just immerse yourself in what we're doing there.
0: Absolutely. Well, the one thing I couldn't help but just notice is the amazing restaurant. I mean, I think this is the first of its kind in our beautiful province. Tell us about that.
1: So we got a local partner, Shoots and Leaves. What's it like? It's a couple, kind of owner-manage. But what I wanted to create here is a hub for the community where we have activations. It's not just furniture. It's not just product. It's more than that. Mm. As a brand, how do we connect with the community? So we're going to have some music there. We're going to have fashion. We're going to have talks. We're going to have celebrations. Some crazy ideas we have that's going to kind of follow in the next couple of months ongoing basis, but it's the hub for the community. That's what I want to create here.
0: To somebody who's listening right now and has never ever experienced Valence, what would you say to motivate them to come on down here and experience this?
1: If you're curious, that's the place to come to.
0: Absolutely. Chris, absolutely lovely chatting to you. Thank you so much for joining us on East Coast Radio. I'm super excited to go down there straight after the show because, I mean, I've spoken to my girlfriend. I said, babe, you should have been here. It is absolutely amazing. But at the same time, I'm like, okay, let's wait until, you know, next week. And then, of course, let's do a whole big shop. Yeah. So thank you so much for being here. And congratulations once again on your amazing store.
1: Thank you. Thanks for the chat.
0: All happening right here. Come and join us. It's going to be an absolutely amazing day. Valence is officially opened. There is champagne. There is beers. There is lunch. There is a whole vibe. It is absolutely amazing. But also make sure you take a slow walk because it's like walking into a museum, but better. Come and join us. It's all happening. Let's get into some music. This week's number 34 is one of the biggest country songs to come out to date. This is Shabuzi, and this song is called Cowgirl.
2: Number 34.

0: They're local, they heart, and we love them. This is Easy Freak. It's called Only Like You Do. This week's number 32. Been on the charts for 4 weeks, and man, these guys are absolutely thriving. Welcome to the East Coast Radio Top 40, where we're counting down the biggest songs in KZN and, of course, around the world. And today, we're broadcasting live from Sibaya Coastal City at Reefside Lifestyle and, of course, Leisure Center. And this is where it is all happening. It is a beautiful day out. There are so many people around, beautiful restaurants. Kids can go and play in the kids' area. It is just the perfect place to be on a Saturday. So come and join us out here because it's absolutely amazing. Now, earlier on, I got to catch up with one of the biggest stars to come out of Norway, Nico and Vince. Now, almost a decade ago, they released their song, Am I Wrong? And they've got a brand new song, which I'm about to play literally right here on the East Coast Radio Top 40. But this is how the conversation went. Take a listen to this. Well, firstly, guys, welcome to the East Coast Radio Top 40. And to be honest, on the point of nostalgia with this amazing song, there is a very familiar, nostalgic sound that echoes in this song. Yeah. UB40, Red Red Wine. Talk to me. Yeah. What's going on there?
1: Yeah. It's the Red Red Wine. Everyone's heard the song.
2: Yeah.
1: So it's the same melody we use for our song. And it's actually Neil Diamond that wrote it originally. And we were in the studio recording in Amsterdam, and someone came to the studio with this. It was a publicist, came with this idea to do a cover of the song. Mm. And we loved the song. So we were like, let's go, let's do it. Yeah. And rewrote the verses a little bit, did it in the Nico and Vince style, but we kept the hook melody. And then we learned, it's funny that it's going, it's playing in South Africa, because we learned that the Red Red Wine, or UB40, is really big in SA. So we actually learned that after we released the song. Yeah. So that's super cool.
0: So specifically here in KZN Durban, UB40 is like incredibly worshipped. And I think when people hear the song for the very first time here on the East Coast Radio Top 40, I think they're going to feel a sense of nostalgia. Mm. What do you want them to take away from this song with your element and the vibe that you both bringing onto the song?
2: I mean, I think we think nostalgia, the beauty of nostalgia is that you can go back to a good feeling, like a feeling like you have that you had in the past, and you can bring it into the present, you know? Like, sometimes it's like you go back in the past for a lot of different reasons, but to kind of bring back a good feeling into the present moment is kind of what gives it like real value to us, you know? And I hope people just feel that and they think of something good, you know? Yeah. Like carry on with their day and
1: bring that into the now.
2: Yeah.
1: It's really a way for us to ask people to focus on the positive.
0: And I can just hear, just based on what you're both saying, I think there is a sense of love for music that you guys have. And one thing about us here in South Africa is that we have a rich musical identity. And there are many South African artists in our beautiful country that make such amazing music. Are there any artists that you may know or listening to at the moment that you would potentially like to work with in the future?
1: So we were in South Africa. This is how long ago? Like
2: 2023.
1: An amazing artist and songwriter called Trezor.
2: Yeah.
1: I don't know if you've heard of Trezor. Yeah.
0: I know Trezor.
1: Yeah. So we worked with him, had some incredible sessions. And he really took us around and showed us a lot of artists that we'd never heard of.
2: Yeah.
1: And he showed us, like you say, the variety of South African music is incredible. And we didn't know. South Africa, it's like literally on the other side of the earth from us, right? So so far away. But Mzaki is really dope.
0: Yeah, Mzaki.
2: We actually met Kabza De Small.
1: Like Kabza?
0: Kabza De Small. Oh, he's a legend.
2: We could feel it. When we walked up to him to the club, like he was in his section.
1: Yeah.
2: And it was just like he had this aura, you know what I mean? Like, it was cool, man. It was really cool.
1: Maparisa's cool, amazing.
0: Let's go, gentlemen. Honestly, thank you so much for your time. I'm excited to be playing your song this weekend.

0: 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This is Nico and Vince with their brand new song. It's called Let's Rewind. And of course, you can hear that sample of course, UB40's Red Red Ryan. Welcome to East Coast Radio, KZN's number one hit music station. We're doing the East Coast Radio Top 40 right here. And it's absolutely a beautiful day out here. And you need to come in through. That is Sibaya Coastal City at Reefside Lifestyle and Leisure Center. All right, we got this week's number 31 on the way. Topic with their brand new song. Oh, you're going to love it. It's full of energy.
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0: It's a new one from Topic. It's called Lucky Ones. This week's number 31 on the East Coast Radio Top 40, powered by Pick and Pay. All right, we got your news coming up next. 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
8: Itegwini Municipality says a billboard erected by the Democratic Alliance has been removed. On Monday, the DA put up a billboard overlooking the busy N2 in River Horse Valley. It features the faces of Itegwini Mayor Cyril Xaba, City Manager Musa Mpele, and the city's Executive Director for Water and Sanitation, Siyanda Mwelase, alongside the message, "You can stop the water tanker mafia." Newswatch's Takane Mhlongo reports.
9: Yesterday, the ANC Chief Whip in Parliament, Mdumiseni Ntuli, told Newswatch that the party will be taking action against the DA election campaign billboard in Durban. The municipality says the billboard has been removed after its attorneys issued the DA with a letter demanding its removal. It says the billboard tarnished the reputation and dignity of individuals who carry public duty to serve residents of Itegwini without fear or favor. The municipality says it remains committed to transparency and accountability. It has encouraged residents to raise concern about service delivery and governance through proper and lawful channels. Zakani Mhlongo, East Coast Radio Newswatch.
8: After a week of clues and chaos, a 30,000 rand fugitive winner says the prize has given her a reason to smile again following a difficult few months. 35-year-old Ludafia Munsami spent Friday under the scorching sun in Chatsworth, driving around in search of the fugitive. She was joined by her 5-year-old daughter, who helped her with the search. Munsami says there were times when she wanted to give up, but her husband kept encouraging her and sending messages with possible clues. She says after spotting the fugitive and asking the famous question, the fugitive disappeared from sight and she knew she had won.
10: And my husband and I have both said, October is going to bring this newness and this new breath and this new fresh air and this new blessing that's coming our way. We don't know what it is, but it's coming. It's the new month. It's a new opportunity. And with this, on the 2nd of October, the second day in the new month, I can't fathom what has gone on, but I knew this was a sign and I knew this was a blessing that came from God.
8: Munsami also says this is her first time winning a competition. She says she is now looking forward to giving herself and her family a well-deserved rest.
10: So I'm planning our December holiday. This money is going directly to our December holiday. My daughter will be off from school. I'll be off from work. My husband will also be on leave. It's going to be a time for us to shut down, unwind, recharge, be thankful for the year that has passed and look forward to the new year that's coming. So I'm definitely using it for our December holiday and we're going to have an amazing time.
8: Moving abroad, the Dominican Republic has banned Haiti's national football team from playing on its soil after Haitian fans tried to force their way into a sold-out game between the neighboring countries. On Thursday, Haiti won the so-called Hispaniola Derby 4-1. It was the first match between the two sides on Dominican soil since 2013. Dominican Sports Minister Calvin Cruz called the incident, quote, unacceptable. Recapping your top story this hour, Itegwini Municipality says a billboard erected by the Democratic Alliance has been removed. On Monday, the DA puts up a billboard overlooking the busy N2 in River Horse Valley. For the Newswatch team, I'm Portia Gele.

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1: 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I'm your host, Styles Mbata. And of course, today we are broadcasting live from one of the most amazing places out here, man. And all I can say is this, right? If you are not here, the FOMO is going to hit you hard. Why? Because we're broadcasting live from Sibaya Coastal City at ReefStyle Lifestyle and Leisure Center. It is the official opening. Most of the restaurants are open and all the amazing tenants are ready to welcome you. We want you to be part of all of the festivities and the vibes, so come on down here and I'll tell you more about everything that's happening on the ground. But before we do that, let's get back into the music. Let's recap what's happened between number 40 and number 31. Last week's number 39 is this week's number 40, Gracie Abrams, Look at My Life. Dropping one place from last week, this is Becky Hill. It's called What Do I Have to Do? This week's number 39. 19 weeks on the charts, Madonna, Sabrina Carpenter, Bring Your Love. This week's number 38. Gracie Abrams Hits the Wall. This one is this week's number 37. It's a new entry. Mila Smith is called Wishing on a Dream. This week's number 36. Last week's number 34 is this week's number 35. This is Lola Young. It's called From Down Here. One of the biggest country commercial songs to come out to date, Shaboozy's called Cowgirl. This week's number 34. We live for the night. It's local, it's hot, Liquid Deep, For the Night. This week's number 33. And going up three places from last week, this is Easy Freak. It's called Only Like You Do. This week's number 32. Topic and Carte Blanche team up with Lucky Ones. This week's number 31.
0: 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Biggest. And around the world. 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
1: Yeah, today we're counting down the biggest songs in KZN and, of course, around the world, live from Sibaya Coastal City at ReefStyle Lifestyle and Leisure Center. 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It is absolutely amazing. And earlier on, we got to speak to the CEO, Chris Valence, about the amazing store. 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So make sure you make your way down here to Sibaya Coastal City at ReefStyle Lifestyle and Leisure Center. It is all happening here, and we're here until 2 p.m. Let's get back to the music. This week's number 30, some local DJs by the name of Major League team up with Elaine. This one is called One More Dance.
0: Number 30.

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0: 10 weeks on the charts and it's still absolutely thriving. This is Olivia Rodrigo. It's called Drop Dead. This week's number 29 on the East Coast Radio Top 40, powered by Pick and Pay. My name is Styles Mbata, and today we're broadcasting live from Sibaya Coastal City at Reefside Lifestyle and Leisure Center. And this is the place to be. This is what everybody has been talking about for the last week. I put on my social media, Instagram, Facebook, TikTok, everyone is just posting about this place, and I said, oh man, I can't wait to be here to experience it all. And one of the things that I experienced earlier on was the beautiful store, Valance. And we chatted to Chris Valance, and he chatted about all the amazing things that people can experience there. And the one thing that really blew my mind was that 3.5 floors of absolute intentional design. And then, of course, down at the bottom, that beautiful restaurant that just welcomes you in. Great food, great service, great drinks. It's absolutely amazing. But we speak about this amazing place, but there has to be a team behind all of this to make all of this happen. And of course, right now, I am joined by the project manager and the representative of Devemco, Craig from Skalhurst. Welcome to East Coast Radio.
1: Thanks, Styles. Awesome to be here.
0: What a beautiful day. It's like the perfect day to launch. Not a single cloud in the sky.
1: No, the weather's turned out. The people have turned out. This has been an amazing morning, and it's only going to get better.
0: Now, one thing that I've picked up ever since I arrived here is like, geez, there must be a vision. There must have been a massive vision for this place. What was the vision behind developing Reefside Lifestyle and Leisure Center here at Sibaya Coastal City?
1: Styles, the vision was really about creating a destination that feels like it belongs in the North Coast. We didn't want to create another shopping center where you come in, you tick some boxes, you do your shopping and you leave.
0: Yeah.
1: The idea behind Reefside is really to create a place where people actually want to spend time. Sibaya is growing incredibly quickly and more families and residents are moving into the area, and we want you to create something that complements the way people live here. You find this place is relaxed, it's open, it's connected to the outdoors, it's convenient, you're parking right outside the store you want to visit. So Reefside brings together home and design, restaurant, wellness, entertainment, places for kids to have fun, a great coffee, great food. For us, it's more about making, you know, your living every day a little bit easier and just, you know, creating something that you want to come to, you want to be at.
0: Absolutely. Now, earlier on, I was talking about social media and just seeing all these amazing videos. Get ready with me as I go to this new center. Now, one thing that's really been popping out in terms of a caption point of view, curated living, coastal soul. How is that reflected in the way that the center has been designed for families and the North Coast community? What does the opening of the center signify in the development progress of Sibaya Coastal City?
1: So for us, curated living means we've been very intentional about who we've chosen to be our tenants here. We've got really strong brands, and we wanted people that would come in and complement the North Coast.
0: Yes.
1: It's a beautiful place, beautiful homes. So naturally, we had to have stores that would sort of dive into that and complement it.
0: Yeah.
1: So that's the curated living side of it. It's really about an experience, a feeling. So we've created spaces where kids can play, people can relax, have lunch, meet, get together, and ultimately we want Reefside to become part of the rhythm of the people's lives on the North Coast.

0: south of the North Coast.
1: Mm.
0: And then just to elaborate on your point there, you know, it's a significant milestone for us because previously this whole precinct was really about a cluster of residential developments.
1: Yes.
0: And as master developers, we are really involved in making that, you know, the master plan a reality. You know, we've had a vision for a long time, and we now are seeing businesses come online. We are seeing opportunities open up and just people trusting in the developers and the developer group. That we are going to create something really special and unique here on the North Coast.
1: On that point of development and, of course, this amazing establishment here, one thing that I've picked up from a personal point of view as a KZNer, KZN is the place to be right now. And this North Coast area is absolutely stunning. I mean, I was driving through, somebody who lives in Umhlanga, right? Driving through here, I was thinking to myself, sure, one day I would like to start a family. And the nice part about this area is that everything is here. It's all here.
0: Exactly. I mean, if you look around us, where we're sitting right now, there are so many young families. There's the older generation with the grandkids. It's just an amazing place to be. I mean, I can speak from experience. I live across the road at Salsa. I've got my two young ones. They were here all morning with me. And I can honestly say this is just such an awesome place to be.
1: It really is, man. Final one. If somebody's listening right now and they think to themselves, should I go, should I not? What would you say to encourage them to get down here and actually just come and see it for themselves?
0: I'd say it's the biggest favor you're going to do to yourself today. I think, I mean, you mentioned Valence earlier. It's a very unassuming approach, but you walk into that space and you've got three floors of just incredible furniture, experiences, and then downstairs they've got good food, good people, good vibes, and then not to mention this courtyard. I mean, look around us. It's beautiful. There's kids all over the place. You've got world-class restaurants here. And then you've got convenience up the road there with Clicks and, you know, all the other shops that we've incorporated into this really, really special mall.
1: Absolutely. The project manager and representative for Devamco, Chris, thank you so much, Craig, for joining us here on the East Coast Radio Top 40.
0: It's been our pleasure, Stiles. Enjoy the rest of your guys' day. And we look forward to having a lot more of these launches in the near future.
1: Awesome, man. We're counting down the biggest songs in KZN and, of course, around the world live from Sibaya Coastal City here at Reefside Lifestyle and Leisure Center. If you haven't come through or experienced it yet, you need to get down here because it's absolutely amazing. Let's get back into the music. This week's number 28, Bruno Mars is Ready to Risk It All. Did you know that?
0: I didn't know that, but now I do.
1: Now you do. 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

0: set is called Apology. This week's number 26, 4 weeks in the charts, and we're absolutely loving it right here on the East Coast Radio Top 40 on East Coast Radio. Welcome to the show. My name is Styles Mbata, and it's a glorious day out today, which means that this beach report is brought to you by Mzansi's favorite water brand, Aquile, refreshing and hydrating us since 1998 with their natural spring water and, of course, all their delicious flavors. And nothing beats the sun, sand, and of course, Aquile in hand. Jay Spoo, my brother, what is happening out there today?
1: KZN, happy weekend, everybody. Oh, so good. The weather is perfect for outdoor activity. My name is Jay Spoo. It's time for the Aquile Beach Watch Report. As a matter of fact, let's start by taking a look at the weather. We've got average maximum temperature sitting between 25 and 27 degrees. We've got clear sky conditions with light winds in the morning during the course of the day, with partly cloudy conditions expected in the evening. Great day to go to the beach, Baba, and spend yourself some good quality time with your friends and family. Your sea temperature at North Beach is currently sitting at 22.1 degrees. We've got winds blowing east northeasterly at 20 k's per hour. Your high tide is expected at 7:53 in the evening. Great day, man, to be outdoors, taking advantage of the beautiful day. While you're doing that, why don't you grab yourself a nice called Aquile. Aquile is Mzansi's most loved water brand. You've got the new Aquile still flavors that make everyday hydration refreshingly effortless, available in the 750, and four delicious and subtle flavors that are low in kilojoules and enriched with vitamins. You can enjoy the cool zest of the lemon mint, the delicate sweetness of the peach apricot, and the vibrant notes of the blueberry raspberry, and the tropical hint of the mango passion fruit. Pure, refreshing, and full of joy. It is still Aquile. So there you go. Have yourself an amazing Saturday. Enjoy the rest of your weekend. My name is Jay Spoo. This is the Aquile Beach Watch Report, signing out for East Coast Radio.
0: Oh, thank you so much, Jay Spoo. And it is an absolutely beautiful day to be out and about. Today, we're broadcasting live from Sibaya Coastal City at Reefside Lifestyle and Leisure Center. And this is the place to be. I'm right in the middle of all the amazing chaos that's happening here, and we're loving it. We're talking restaurants, home design, lifestyle, leisure, live entertainment, and of course all the amazing tenants have got some really cool specials on the ground. So if you're sitting at home thinking to yourself, what am I going to do today? We encourage you right now to make your way down here to Sibaya Coastal City at Reefside Lifestyle and Leisure Center and come and experience it. The whole week on social media, people have been talking about it. You've been hearing about the adverts on radio. People are here. Parking is free. It is a beautiful day out to come and see this brand new edition of our beautiful province, man. It is absolutely amazing. And then, of course, a little earlier on this morning, we had a chat with the CEO of Valance, Chris Valance, and he was talking about the opening of his brand new store right here in Sibaya, and you need to come and see it for yourself. We're talking three and a half floors of absolute perfection, and then right at the bottom they've got this amazing restaurant that you need to experience, man. It's absolutely amazing. But we're also counting down the biggest songs in KZN around the world, and of course right here in KZN. Let's get into this week's number 25, and I honestly believe that this song is a strong contender to hit the number one spot in a few weeks time. It's Country, and I love it, baby. Stay with us.
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0: This week's number 23. This is Shakira. It's called Die Die, featuring Burna Boy on the East Coast Radio Top 40, powered by Pick and Pay. Today, we're broadcasting live, of course, from one of the most well-spoken about places out here in the North Coast. It is absolutely stunning here. Of course, it is the Reefside Lifestyle and Leisure Center here at Sibaya Coastal City. And there's so much happening on the ground. It's a perfect family day out. Great vibes, beautiful day out. But one thing that's really, really stuck out for me is how pet friendly it really is here. And right now I'm joined by a young man. Sir, what is your name?
1: My name is Darren.
0: So talk to us, sir. How does it feel coming to a place where you can bring your pup here and just enjoy the festivities and, of course, shopping and seeing all the really cool things out here?
1: Yeah, no, it's awesome. You know, obviously, coming from Joburg, not really a lot of places that are pet friendly.
0: Yeah.
1: And, you know, it limits you when you can't find anything that's pet friendly, you know. So obviously, the more pet friendly places, the better.
0: Absolutely.
1: Really enjoying the place and... yeah, just looking forward to what comes from it.
0: Now, I was seeing you walk around and enjoying all the vibes. Have you been to Valence yet?
1: Yeah, well, I just actually came out of there.
0: Talk to us.
1: No, it's unbelievable. It's absolutely brilliant. You know, can't afford it yet, but hopefully one day. But just the whole layout, the whole setup, everything's just absolutely fantastic.
0: Absolutely.
1: Beautiful.
0: And this is amazing. What's your pup's name?
1: Pup's name is Buddy.
0: Hello, Buddy. Beautiful. So what breed is this?
1: So it's a Dachshund.
0: Uh-huh.
1: We've had him for 2.5 months. And he's 5 months old. And the joy of our lives.
0: Absolutely, man. So thank you so much for joining us on East Coast Radio, man. Stars. It is a beautiful day out. We want you to come and join us here. It is amazing. The sun's out. There's no reason for you to not come and experience this great place, man. It is absolutely stunning. That, of course, is Sibaya Coastal City right here at Reefside Lifestyle and Leisure. It is amazing. All right, we're going to get back into the music in a few minutes or so. And I can assure you now, you're going to love this song. It's an artist who's no stranger to East Coast Radio, and he wanted Britney Spears to cry him a river, but he wants to bring back a little bit of sexy. Stay with us to get to play it next.
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0: Medusa and Khalid team up for this one. It's called Weekend. 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Today we're broadcasting live from Sibaya Coastal City at Reefside Lifestyle and Leisure Center. And this is where it is all happening. Beautiful people out, beautiful day out. It is the perfect place to come and see this new edition of our beautiful province of KZN. 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So come on down and come and enjoy it, because it's absolutely stunning. 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
4: Border Management Authority Commissioner Michael Masiapato says significant progress has been made in tackling fraud and corruption in the border and immigration sector. Speaking at the OR Tambo International Airport, Masiapato confirmed that the BMA handled 57 disciplinary cases between July and September, with 17 officials dismissed, 2 receiving final warnings and 1 suspended without pay. 33 cases remain ongoing. The Department of Home Affairs finalized 42 cases of misconduct.
5: One of the fundamental reasons why we do these awareness sessions is to be able to be proactive, to make sure that all the corrupt elements within the system are taken out, so that we are able to make sure that we replace them with people that are serious about ensuring the protection of our national interest.
4: Itegwini Municipality says a billboard erected by the Democratic Alliance, which features the faces of Itegwini Mayor Cyril Xaba, City Manager Musa Mpele, and the city's Executive Director for Water and Sanitation, Siyanda Mwelase, has been removed. The images were accompanied by the message, "You can stop the water tanker mafia." On Monday, the DA put up the billboard overlooking the busy N2 in River Horse Valley. Newswatch's Tsakane Mhlongo reports.
6: Yesterday, the ANC chief whip in Parliament, Mdumiseni Ntuli, told Newswatch that the party will be taking action against the DA election campaign billboard in Durban. The municipality says the billboard has been removed after its attorneys issued the DA with a letter demanding its removal. It says the billboard tarnished the reputation and dignity of individuals who carry public duty to serve residents of Itegwini without fear or favor. The municipality says it remains committed to transparency and accountability. It has encouraged residents to raise concern about service delivery and governance through proper and lawful channels. Tsakane Mhlongo, East Coast Radio Newswatch.
4: Police are investigating a stabbing incident in Mamelodi West, Gauteng, that has claimed the lives of 14-year-old twins. Police were called to the scene yesterday, where they found the bodies of the teenagers inside a bedroom at their home. Officers say the children's mother reportedly discovered their bodies when she returned from work. Investigations into the circumstances surrounding the incident are continuing. Further afield, Japan's cycling star Yumi Kajihara has dedicated her latest Asian Games gold medal to her younger brother, who died of cancer earlier this year. The 29-year-old broke down in tears after winning her 3rd consecutive Omnium gold. Kajihara says her brother helped her through a difficult period after she failed to win a medal at the 2024 Paris Olympics. She says she thought about her brother throughout yesterday's race and felt as though he was there encouraging her. Recapping your top story this hour, Border Management Authority Commissioner Michael Masiapato says significant progress has been made in tackling fraud and corruption in the border and immigration sector. For more news, visit ecr.co.za. 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
1: A very good afternoon to you and welcome to East Coast Radio, KZN's number one hit music station. My name is Styles Mbata, and today we're broadcasting live, of course, from one of the most well-spoken of places over the last week. All I've been seeing on social media and all over is about this amazing place. If you don't know what I'm speaking about, it is the home of the North Coast right now. This is, of course, Reefside Lifestyle Center and, of course, Leisure Center here at Sibaya Coastal City. Of course, we're counting down the biggest songs in KZN and, of course, around the world from here. And I'll tell you more a little later about what you can expect if you make your way down here today. But before we do that, let's recap what's happened between number 30 and number 21. Dropping two places from last week, this is Elaine. It's called One More Dance. Olivia Dean, this one is called Drop Dead. Last week's number 27 is this week's number 29. Been on the charts for 21 weeks, this is Bruno Mars. It's called Risk It All. This week's number 28. And going up four places, Rolene and Jesse Clegg. It's called More Room, this week's number 27. And dropping two places from last week, this is Jared Ricketts. It's called Apology, this week's number 26. And this week's number 25 is one of the biggest songs on the chart right now, Ella Langley. It's called Choosing Texas. Alex Warren, Fever Dream, drops two places, this week's number 24. Shakira, Burna Boy, Die Die, last week's number 21, this week's number 23. Hailing all the way from Cape Town, Will Lindley, Head First, this week's number 22. A massive song, this is Medusa and Khalid, it's called Weekend, this week's number 21.
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1: Yeah, today we're broadcasting live from Sibaya Coastal City at Reefside Lifestyle and Leisure Center. And this is the place to be. It is absolutely buzzing. There is free parking. And of course, if you're looking for a new restaurant to experience home design, lifestyle, leisure, live entertainment, and some of the most amazing specials for this weekend, this is where you need to be. Earlier on, we had a chat to the CEO of course, Valens, Chris Valens. His store is officially opened. You need to go and see it. 3.5 floors or levels of flooring, and of course they've got an amazing restaurant at the bottom where you can get some really nice lunch. It's absolutely amazing, so make your way down here because it's all happening right here at Sibaya Coastal City at Reefside Lifestyle and Leisure Center. Let's get into 20 of the biggest songs on the East Coast Radio Top 40. Now, this young lady is married to a billionaire rapper by the name of Jay-Z, and she's already teased that she's got a brand new album that is coming out late next year. This is Beyonce, and the song is called Morning Dew.
0: Number 20.

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0: Such a beautiful song from Samba. It's called My Body Isn't Ready. This week's number 19 on the East Coast Radio Top 40, powered by Pick and Pay. A very good afternoon to you and welcome to the show. The name is Styles Mbata. And today we're broadcasting live from Sibaya Coastal City at Reefside Lifestyle and Leisure Center. And this is literally the place to be if you're looking for restaurants, home design, lifestyle, leisure, live entertainment, and of course all the amazing tenant specials all in one place. And of course the energy here is absolutely buzzing. And if you're sitting at home thinking to yourself, what am I going to do today? This is your sign. You need to make your way down here. Bring your family, bring your friends, bring whoever you need. And of course you must know something, that the parking is free. You're not paying for parking when you come here. In fact, there's so many people that I've seen, some people having to park on the streets because they all want to experience this place. We want you to come down here and see what it's all about. Now, earlier on this morning, I interviewed the CEO of Valance, Chris Valance, about the opening of his brand new store. If you haven't been into Valance, this is a place that you need to go and see. It is absolutely stunning. 3.5 levels of flooring. And it takes you all the way down to a restaurant where you can have some really nice lunch and a drink. It is the official opening, so there's champagne waiting for you. There's beers waiting for you. There's juice. And we want you to be part of all the festivities. It is a perfect place to come out here with your family and friends. And also, it is pet friendly. And I had an interview earlier on with the family who've just moved from Johannesburg out here to KZN. And they've said that they absolutely love the fact that this is a pet friendly place where they can bring the little pups to come run around and enjoy all the vibes just like they are. So make sure you're coming down here. We're broadcasting live from Sibaya Coastal City at Reefside Lifestyle and Leisure Center. All right, let's get back into the music. Now, this week's number 18. One thing you must know about the East Coast Radio Top 40, it is not a Top 40 unless Taylor Swift is in. And Taylor Swift, married now, she's all booed up. Apparently, she's got some kids on the way or a child on the way. We don't know yet. Apparently, that's more like rumors. But this young lady is not stopping. She's also teased that she's got a whole album that'll be coming out very, very, very soon. We get to play one of those songs. Stay with us.
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0: Absolutely love this song, man. Sick Love and Dominic Neal's called Flowers Bloom. This week's number 16 on the East Coast Radio Top 40, powered by Pick and Pay. A very good afternoon to you and welcome to the show. Today, we're broadcasting live from Sibaya Coastal City at Reefside Lifestyle and Leisure Center. It is absolutely stunning out here. Not a single cloud in the sky. This is your opportunity to come on down here and see what everybody's been talking about for the last couple of days. I mean, I've been seeing this place on social media. And so when I was finally told, hey, listen, you're doing your show from here, I was like, oh my goodness, it is beautiful. So you need to come on down here and experience all the festivities and all the vibes. Beautiful restaurants and amazing tenants out here with some really great shops, man. I think you're going to absolutely love it. All right, let's get back to the music. This week's number 15 is one of Ariana Grande's biggest songs to come out of the Billboard Hot 100. Currently sitting at number 3 there, but it's hitting number 15 on the East Coast Radio Top 40. Stay with us.
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0: African Queen. This is Thames. It's called What You Need on the East Coast Radio Top 40. This week's number 13, man. She's such a cool song. Welcome to the show. Today we're broadcasting live from Sibaya Coastal City at Reefside Lifestyle and Leisure Center. And man, it is such a beautiful day out here. We've got restaurants, home design, lifestyle, leisure, live entertainment, and some of the most amazing tenant specials. So if you're in the area, we want you to come and pop in and come and see what all the festivities and all the vibes are. Now, I'm about to chat to a young man who, I must say, is no stranger to East Coast Radio, all right? He is somebody, in fact, we won't even push your business. No, we won't even push your business. We're going to chat to you a bit about the store that you were in when I bumped into you. And earlier on, I had a conversation with Chris Valens. I'm now joined by Grant Gavin. How's it, Grant? How are you doing?
1: Hello, Styles. Fancy seeing you here today.
0: Well, this is your hood. It's so nice to be in your area.
2: It's unbelievable. I think everybody's out today going and having a look at all the new office parks, and the Valens store is absolutely unbelievable, isn't it?
0: Absolutely. We'll get into the Valens just now. Talk to us a bit about the Sibaya Coastal City and Reefside Lifestyle and Leisure Center. What is coming to you when you see this place and experiencing it?
2: Well, it's just, for somebody who's lived in the area for many, many years, I mean, the little town of, little coastal town of Amshloti is now becoming this new city almost, isn't it? And this, it fits with the migration up the coast. It's a nice little spot between Umhlanga and Ballito. And we're seeing a huge migration of people coming to buy property out here and just to enjoy the lifestyle.
0: Absolutely. Well, I saw you earlier on down there at Valens, and your eyes were lit up, man. Talk to us. What's going on out there?
2: I felt like I'd walked into a museum in New York. Okay? You had that feeling of that Guggenheim Museum in New York.
0: But absolutely.
2: It's just absolutely next level.
0: Yeah.
2: To consider that, you know, they've obviously taken their Ballito and their Umhlanga stores and combined it into something really special.
0: Absolutely. I mean, what I find it so fascinating is how it is a 3.5 levels of flooring, and then of course it takes you all the way down to this amazing restaurant where you went and grabbed a cup of coffee with your son. And tell us a bit about that sort of atmosphere.
2: Yeah, well, I think when you walk in from the top, you don't expect to see what you see when you walk inside. And yeah, you got to walk all the way down to the bottom where there's the Shoots and Leaves, one of my favorite restaurants.
0: Absolutely.
2: From Umhlanga is now based there. They're giving out free ice creams. Tom had a
0: wow,
2: beautiful ice cream today. The coffee's flowing and there's just such a vibe in there, and you're bumping into 3 or 4 people that you know.
0: Absolutely.
2: Very community based.
0: Grant Gavin, always so good to see you, man. Such an amazing young man. Always, in fact, a really good friend of East Coast Radio. So it's really good to have him come down and chat us a bit about what he's experienced. And if you haven't experienced what we're currently experiencing, make your way down here. It is absolutely amazing. All right, we got more music on the way. And I'm like, oh man, the song I'm about to play you is a massive song that came out in the year 2006 and was one of the biggest dance songs ever. Stay with us, we get to play it next.
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0: 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All right, let's get into a song that was one of the biggest dance tracks of 2009. What year were you born?
10: 2018.
0: Oh, so this was like before your time, hey? This is a really cool song, but you'll love it because it's such a familiar song. This is Black Eyed Peas, I Got a Feeling.

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0: Malcolm Todd is called Earrings, this week's number 11 on the East Coast Radio Top 40, powered by Pick and Pay. My brother, what's your name? Talk to us. You're here and you're looking at this amazing place. What do you think?
1: Oh, it's very impressive. They've done a great job and looking forward to exploring today.
0: Now talk to me. Have you been down to Bayland yet?
1: No, not yet.
0: Brother, make sure your wallet's ready. I'm looking at your wife right now. She's going to be so excited. It is so beautiful. You're going to love it, bro. You're going to absolutely love it. Thanks for joining us, man. Have a great day. All right.
1: Yeah, love you to see you,
0: Star. All right. We've got your final news for the day coming up and then back to the music. Stay with us.
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8: The South African Policing Union is calling for stronger accountability within the police service as KwaZulu-Natal records 722 cases involving police officers, including allegations of assault and gender-based violence. KZN also accounts for 3 of the 6 police stations recording the highest number of GBVF-related cases nationally. Maran Hill, Madadeni, and Phoenix feature among the 6 stations with the highest number of cases. Nationally, more than 300 GBVF-related cases were recorded, including 116 allegations of rape. This is up from 95 cases the previous year. KZN recorded the highest number of these cases with 60. SAPU's Astrid Eastorp says the figures point to wider concerns around police conduct and the use of force rather than a single issue driving the province's numbers. She says repeated allegations against the same officers must be identified early.
9: They've identified hotspots. The question then would also be, what mechanisms are there to ensure that these repeated allegations, if they've identified those people, to prevent them, you know, to have like early warning signs in place to prevent such from happening.
8: But Eastorp says accountability must also be balanced with officers' constitutional right to a fair disciplinary process. Border Management Authority Commissioner Michael Masiapato says the Department of Home Affairs has finalized 42 cases of misconduct relating to the border and immigration sector. Speaking at the OR Tambo International Airport, Masiapato confirmed that the BMA handled 57 disciplinary cases between July and September, with 17 officials dismissed, 2 receiving final warnings and 1 suspended without pay. 33 cases remain ongoing. Masiapato says significant progress has been made in tackling fraud and corruption in the sector.
10: One of the fundamental reasons why we do these awareness sessions is to be able to be proactive, to make sure that all the corrupt elements within the system are taken out so that we are able to make sure that we replace them with people that are serious about ensuring the protection of our national interest.
8: On the international front, 10 people, including children, have been injured after a car crashed into a crowd of rugby league fans in Newcastle, Eastern Australia. Thousands of supporters had gathered to farewell the Newcastle Knights ahead of their grand final match against the Sydney Roosters tomorrow. Police say an 18-year-old rugby fan lost control of his vehicle and crashed into the crowd. 2 people are in a critical condition, a 5-year-old girl and a 67-year-old man. The driver has been taken into custody. Back home, your weather for tomorrow. Durban is reaching a high of 22 degrees, Richards Bay 25, Olundi 23, Margate 22, Pietermaritzburg 20, Ladysmith 22, Newcastle and Moira River 21, Kokstad 17, and the Berg 17 degrees. Morning swells are reaching 2 metres at Durban Beach with sunrise at 24 minutes past 5. For the Newswatch team, I'm Portia Glele.

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1: Good afternoon and welcome to the final hour of the show. This is the East Coast Radio Top 40, where we get to count down the biggest songs in KZN and, of course, around the world. My name is Styles Mbata, and we're about to get into 20 of the, or the top 10 biggest songs on the East Coast Radio Top 40. But before we get into that, let's recap what's happened between number 20 and number 11. Dropping two places from last week, this is Beyonce. It's called Morning Dew, this week's number 20. Last week's number 17 is this week's number 19, Samba. It's called My Body Isn't Ready. Taylor Swift, I Knew It, I Knew You, this week's number 18. An absolute legend, this is Madonna. It's called Dance Terrier, this week's number 17. It drops two places. Some local music, Sick Love and Dominic Neal. It's called Flowers Bloom, this week's number 16. Ariana Grande, last week's number 14, this week's number 15. Hate That I Made You Love Me. Ben Rodriguez with a brand new song. It's called A Girl Like You, this week's number 14. And going up 12 places from last week, this is Thames. It's called What You Need, this week's number 13. BTS, Normal, drops one place, this week's number 12. Malcolm Todd, Earrings, one place up, this week's number 11.
0: 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Biggest. And around the world. 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
1: 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I'm your host, Styles Mbata. And today we're broadcasting live from Sibaya Coastal City at Reefside Lifestyle and Leisure Center. Now, one thing about this North Coast area, there's one person who is literally the ambassador of this place. If you don't know who I'm speaking about, go onto Instagram and go and look for Caitlin. Is that how you say it?
2: Caitlin. Upper Highway, Caitlin. 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
2: Hello, Styles and Butter. Good to be sitting next to you.
1: It's good to see you again. Like, I feel like every time I come around this sort of area, you're going to be here. And
2: I don't know if that's a good thing.
1: It's a great thing. It's almost as if you're verifying the place as well.
2: Oh, bless, which I think is cool. Durban, so I'm very honored.
1: Absolutely. Now, earlier on, I seen you were walking through Valens, and your eyes were just like, it was almost as if you seen a gold mine. Talk to us.
2: Well, I am very excited that we have a flagship Valens store in KZN because, one, I'm a creative. Mm. Two, I love my city. Like, I feel like Durban is literally the best city in South Africa.
1: Facts.
2: And I can be called biased by other cities, but I just think we have something so special, and it's so incredible to see brands with such craftsmanship come to KZN and honor what we have as people and as a city.
1: And now, with you being an official North Coast resident, being here in the Sibaya Coastal City at Reefside Lifestyle and, of course, Leisure Center, talk to us about the energy about this amazing place.
2: It's just calming in its own way. I think, having lived in Hillcrest for many years, in Pinetown for many years, there's an experience you get there, but having moved to the North Coast now, it's been so special, and it really is this like calmness, even though it is developing.
1: Yeah.
2: There's such an appreciation for craftsmanship, for nature. Yes. And community, and that really is what I am drawn to about this space. I mean, the way I would always describe it is like trees on the right-hand side. Yeah. And the coast on the left-hand side. And there's just a beauty about that. So that's why I love it here.
1: Absolutely. Now, on that point about being creative and just being this wholesome person, you're also very family-orientated. We see this on your social media. Did you know that this place is pet-friendly?
2: I did not.
1: And we know that you've got a very special young...
2: I did not know that it's pet friendly.
1: Yeah, it's pet
2: friendly. I'm a dog mom, like through and through. I'm actually going to be a dog mom of two. Surprise, you're the first person to know that outside of my household. What? My baby deserves a little brother, and it's going to be like the best to be in spaces like this for him. And that really is like one of the things that draws me to environments like this, and why I'm so grateful that we have developments coming up that cater for different shapes of families.
1: Absolutely, absolutely. Well, Caitlin, it's always so good to see you. I'm keen to see your Leo and his brother or sister coming out here and thriving and taking over the place.
2: I'm so excited to be back. I'm very excited for what's happening in our city. And thank you for being the voice of KZN Stars. Oh,
1: thank you, Caitlin. Caitlin Hood, where can people find you on social media?
2: At UHCAITLIN across TikTok, Instagram, Facebook. And it's Caitlin for some, Ooh Caitlin for some, Upper Highway Caitlin for some. Yeah, make it what it is.
1: I used to say, Caitlin.
2: No, it must be said with joy. Come on, Styles. Come on.
1: Caitlin.
2: Please, thank
1: you. So good to see you, man. We're broadcasting from here. Come and join us at Sabaya Coastal City at Reefside Lifestyle Leisure Centre. All right, let's get into the top 10 biggest songs on the East Coast Radio Top 40. This is BB Rexha, and this song is called One Day.

0: Extra Kyle Deutsch is called Me and You, this week's number 9 on the East Coast Radio Top 40, powered by Pick and Pay. A very good afternoon to you and welcome to the show. All right, this week's number 8 is one of the biggest artists to come out of South Africa in this decade. She is absolutely talented and we love her here on East Coast Radio. Stay tuned because you get to play the song next.
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0: such a banger, man. Ladies are Mar. It's called First Class. This week's number 6 on the East Coast Radio Top 40, powered by Pick and Pay. A very good afternoon to you and welcome to the show. Today we're broadcasting live from Sibaya Coastal City at Reefside Lifestyle and Leisure Center. And this is literally the place to be. We want you to bring your family, bring your friends, bring whoever you need to bring, because parking is free. There's plenty for kids to enjoy and of course families. Great and amazing, beautiful restaurants and amazing stores. So come on down here and experience all the vibes. And if you're somebody who loves beautiful homes and incredible design and those spaces that make you go, okay, I need this in my house, you need to come on down here. Also, Valance has officially opened its brand new store here and it's absolutely stunning. One thing I must tell you is that you must have your walking shoes ready because there's so much to see. Now, earlier on, we interviewed Caitlin Hood where she spoke about her experience in the store. And one thing you must know, it's like being in a museum. There's just so much to see, so much to purchase and just absolutely enjoy. So come on through and enjoy all the festivities. We're here till 2 p.m. And of course, Sibaya Coastal City is officially open at Reefside Lifestyle and Leisure Center, and we want you to be part of all of this. So come through and enjoy it. All right. Also, I've had a couple of people come up to me saying, are you the fugitive? No, the fugitive might be here, might not be here. We don't know. It's about just looking and hopefully bumping into the fugitive. We don't know. We don't know yet. So keep listening. All right. Let's get into this week's number 5, some local music from Zeg Spantwini. And man, it's a really cool song where he features Sky Wonder. Stay with us.
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0: Some local music, Zegs Bandwini, Sky Wonder, it's called Focus. 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Today we're broadcasting live from Sibaya Coastal City at Reefside Lifestyle and Leisure Centre. Great day out to be with family and friends. Beautiful day out, not a single cloud in the sky. But of course I'm now joined by a familiar voice to East Coast Radio. He calls himself everybody's favourite. Mike, welcome.
1: Styles, thanks very much. Oh. Beautiful to be here.
0: Absolutely, man. Now, Mike, you've walked through here at Sibaya Coastal City at Reefside Lifestyle and Leisure Center. What's going through your mind about this amazing place?
1: This is like, it's like paradise. It's like paradise away from paradise. It's like heaven on earth. So, it's you're in the jungle, but you're just out of the city. It's beautiful.
0: It is absolutely beautiful. Now, you came back from that section over there that I'm pointing to with the biggest smile on your face. What did you experience out there?
1: Sure. Valence.
0: Yeah.
1: 3 stories of absolute heaven. It's like being in a trolley in a chocolate factory, and you're going up from each floor's got its own experience. You've got to come here, you've got to see it. It's got the eatery, it's got the sushi bar, it's got your meals. You're sitting out like you're sitting out in a pond. It's absolutely beautiful, and everything is so cultural and it's so South African, so fully South African. It's brilliant.
0: Absolutely. Yeah, I mean, I think for me, what I've taken away from that place is how everything is so intentional. I mean, like you were saying, like that African look, that feel, that buzz and the color scheme and just everything, hey?
1: Correct. It's absolutely beautiful. There's obviously a lot of brown and brown and white, like earthy colors.
0: Mm.
1: And it's got everything that you need there. You know, apart from, you know, your cutlery, your crockery, your lights, your sofas,
0: furniture,
1: your beds,
0: you
1: can basically do your whole house.
0: Yeah.
1: All in one.
0: I think that's what it is. I think it's really inviting people to come through and just really experience who they really are. And the fact that they've now opened up here and become, this is actually their flagship store now as well.
1: Correct.
0: Which I think is absolutely insane. But those, like you said, those 3-level flooring is next level, man.
1: It's next level. And I actually went to the one in Durbanville, down in the Cape, and nothing to say against Durbanville, but wow, this is amazing. This is KZN.
0: Well, I spoke to Chris Valence earlier on, and he said something quite interesting. So I think this is definitely his number one right now. We don't know. We'll have to see.
1: There we go.
0: Awesome. Beautiful. Man, Mike, thank you so much for joining us.
1: Thanks,
0: man.
1: Styles.
0: It's always
1: thank
0: so
1: you.
0: Good to see you and supporting us out here. All right, let's get into this week's number 4, one of her biggest songs to come out of her catalog. This is Ariana Grande. The song is called Petal.
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0: Maroon 5 is called Moves Like Jagger on East Coast Radio, KZN's number one hit music station. All right, we are literally moments away from finding out what the number one song is. But first, let's recap what's happened between number 40, no, I lie, number 10 and number 2. Stay with us. Dropping two places from last week, this is Bebe Rexha. It's called One Day, this week's number 10. Go, I wanna go. Some local music, Exton and Kyle Deutsch. It's called Me and You, this week's number 9. Last week's number 6 is this week's number 8, Tyler. It's called Is It Love? Cat's Eye, it's called Animal. Oh, love this song. This week's number 7. Some local music from Lady Zama. It's called First Class. This week's number 6. Zex Bandwini, Sky Wonder. It's called Focus. Oh, I thought the song was going to hit number 1. It's this week's number 5. Ariana Grande, Petal. Taken from her brand new album, Petal. This week's number 4. From K-pop to the world, this is Jenny, Less Than a Lover, this week's number 3. And this week's number 2, Ira Starr and Zayn Malik, it's called Heaven Baby.
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0: All right, you've been tuned in since 10 a.m. and now you can finally find out what the number 1 song is. This is Olivia Rodrigo, it's called Stupid Song.
1: Number 1. New York City.

0: The number one song on the East Coast Radio Top 40, Olivia Rodrigo. It's called Stupid Song, and it's not so stupid. I actually love it, man. It's been an absolute thrive broadcasting live from Sibaya Coastal City and Reefside Lifestyle and Leisure Center. Now, before we go, we've got a whole lot of kids here. What's your name?
1: Callum.
0: And?
1: Blake.
0: And let's get all your names.
2: Luca. Emily. Harvey. Mokon.
0: Are you guys enjoying your day out here?
1: Yes.
0: Now, what's one thing you've absolutely enjoyed being here?
1: Looking at the supercars outside
0: that in
1: the parking lot.
0: That is so cool. Has mum and dad been to a place called Valence yet? Not yet.
1: I'm not sure.
0: Well, Dad's going to have to get his wallet because it's absolutely amazing. On three, we're going to say, we love East Coast Radio. Are you ready?
1: Yeah.
0: One, two, three.
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0: Oh, man, I love it, man. Absolutely love it. All right, it's time for me to dash off. However, Shane O'Ray is coming up next, broadcasting live from the Hollywood Bets Kings Park Stadium. There's a massive rugby game happening there a little late on against Leinster. And I'll be emceeing that game. So if you're around, are you going to be there?
1: I don't know.
0: You must speak to Dad. Tell him to get some tickets. Come to the game. Come and see what's happening down there. All right, guys. Time to go. Have yourselves a great day. On three, we're going to say bye. One, two, three.
3: Bye.
0: Hello, hi. It's never goodbye.
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Good afternoon. Happy Saturday. Welcome to East Coast Radio, KZN's number one hit music station. The name is Shayna Ray. It's the 3rd of October. Before we start the show, it is my mum's birthday. So happy birthday to my beautiful mum. If anyone else is celebrating a birthday, please let me know. 061-792-9495. I am coming to you live today from Hollywood Bets Kings Park, because we've got an epic game of rugby that's taking place at 6:30 tonight. So you've still got time to make your way down to Hollywood Bets Kings Park Stadium. Come and join us. We have got the most incredible weather. The sun is out. There's no wind. There's activities for the kids. Mom, dad, there's a bar for you. There's treats. There's chicken. There's donuts. There's absolutely everything you can think of. Please come and join us. And then after the rugby, we've got the Parlor Tones taking the stage. I'm going to keep you all informed throughout the whole afternoon. But for now, we're jumping into 30 minutes of non-stop music. I've got Danny Kay in the mix, some Madonna, Sade with No Ordinary Love. But kicking us off, it's Neo with Up, Out and Gone. Enjoy.

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0: It's John Legend. All she wants to do, and that's right, all she wants to do is dance. Welcome to East Coast Radio, KZN's number one hit music station. That's what we call 30 minutes of non-stop music. I hope that you're having a beautiful Saturday afternoon. The name is Shayna Ray, coming to you live from Hollywood Bets, Kings Park, just before the Sharks take on Leinster this evening at 6:30 p.m. Now listen, I don't know what your Saturday afternoon plans are, but you need to get down here. It is the most beautiful day. The sun is shining. There's kids' activities. There's things for the entire family. Please come and join us at Hollywood Bets, Kings Park. You can get your tickets here at the door and just come and enjoy this pre-match atmosphere. Then obviously a beautiful, brilliant game between Sharks and Leinster. And then after the game, we've got a live performance from the Parlour Tones. So rugby by night, live music after the whistle, and it's going to be an absolutely beautiful experience. Come and join us at the Hollywood Bets, Kings Park Stadium. Come say hi to me. Let's take a selfie. And I'd love to meet you. Bring your kids and bring your moms, your dads, your uncles, your aunties, your grannies, your grandpas, everyone. I would like to meet the whole entire family. Music on the way. Miles Smith, Hold Me in the Dark. I'll throw in some Shane Ward with No Promises as well.
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11: Is Brandon the guy, Darren Moore?
9: Okay, Brandon, you are going to be the guy. You are our St. John. You are going to be joining pilot Dion in the Accelerate Security helicopter. Well done, Brandon.
11: Yeah, Brandon, let's go, boy. Yay.
0: 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It's East Coast Radio.

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0: It's Maroon 5 with Girls Like You on East Coast Radio, KZN's number one hit music station. It is Girls Like You, Robson Spice. Oh my word. Okay, let me just explain this. So every time I come to Hollywood Bets Kings Park Stadium, which is I'm coming to you live from here right now, these guys walk around with popcorn. And it is my mission every single time to find them, run up to them, and beg them for popcorn. Because it's not just normal popcorn. It's popcorn that is spiced with the most amazing Robertson spice, the Spice People. So thank you to Team Robertson for giving us the most amazing popcorn. I will probably be back for more. I hope that you're having a beautiful Saturday afternoon. Welcome to the show. If you've just tuned in, I'm coming to you live from Hollywood Bets Kings Park Stadium because the Sharks are taking on Leinster at 6:30 p.m. But I'm going to give you more information about that just after 40 minutes of non-stop music. That's coming up in the next 5 minutes. Stay tuned.
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Welcome to the show. The name is Shane Ray. It is 3 p.m. Happy Saturday. The sun is out. It is a beautiful day, and we are spending it at Hollywood Bet Kings Park Stadium just before the Hollywood Bet Sharks take on Leinster at 6:30 p.m. However, we have got your pre-match afternoon sorted. Please come and join us. We've got kids' activities, food, drinks, entertainment, everything. It's going to be an absolutely beautiful afternoon. But for now, 40 minutes of non-stop music is coming your way. We've got Jennifer Hudson with Spotlight in the mix, some Cat's Eye with Animal, Sam Smith dancing with a stranger. It's going to be a good time. Kicking us off, though, it's Samba with Back to Friends.

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0: It's Lloyd. It's Loic Lele with Make It Easy on East Coast Radio, KZN's number one hip music station. Wrapping up 40 minutes of non-stop music. And you know what? He's got a point. I think that's exactly what we need to do sometimes. Is just make it easy. No overthinking, no forcing things, not making life harder than it needs to be. He's speaking some truth there. So wrapping up 40 minutes of non-stop music. We'll do that again between 4 and 4:40 p.m. Welcome to the show. The name is Shayna Ray, and I'm coming to you live from Hollywood Bets Kings Park Stadium. We're hanging out until 6 p.m. and kickoff is at 6:30 p.m. I've got more information on that a little bit later. But for now, I want to talk about a very special birthday. And no, it's not my mom's birthday. I know that's today, but we've already wished her happy birthday. We are moving on to a birthday that is happening next week. It's happening on the 9th of October, 2026. And it's East Coast Radio's 30th birthday. So we're celebrating this incredible milestone. And it's bigger, it's bolder, it's more exciting than anything we've ever done before. And for 3 decades... us as East Coast Radio have been connecting communities and creating the most unforgettable moments. However, if it wasn't for you listening right now, the people who plug their earphones into their phone and stream us, the people who put us on while they're cooking dinner, the people who drive with us, the people who adventure with us, if it wasn't for you, we would never, ever, ever be where we are today. So we just want to say thank you, and we want to say we appreciate all the people who have made it possible to be on this journey, and the people who have shared this journey with us. It's been absolutely incredible. So we'll touch on that again a little bit later. I might ask you for some of your memories, some of your best memories over the past 30 years with East Coast Radio. Maybe you are only 10 years old. You can tell me the best memories that you've got from whatever age you are. But I really, really want you to share your story with us, because we want to hear it. You are part of our journey just as much as we are part of yours. East Coast Radio is turning 30, and it's going to be the best year yet. Music on the way. We've got Beyonce with Morning Dew. I'll throw in some Simon Webb as well with No Worries.
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10: Is Brandon the guy, Darren Moore?
11: Okay, Brandon, you are going to be the guy. You are our St. John. You are going to be joining a pilot Dion in the Accelerate Security helicopter. Well done, Brandon.
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0: It feels so good. 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My name is Shayna Ray. Happy Saturday. I hope that you're having a beautiful day because I certainly am, coming to you live from Hollywood Bets Kings Park, and people are starting to fill up this outside field, and I can see people rocking up in their black and whites. I'm still waiting to see a Leinster supporter, because as soon as I do, I'm going to go up to them and I'm going to ask them to speak, because there is nothing better, besides a South African accent, than an Irish accent. I absolutely love it. However, I digress. I'm coming back to Kings Park and to Hollywood Bets Kings Park and rugby a little bit later, but for now, we're on the topic of East Coast Radio turning 30. On the 9th of October, we are celebrating our incredible milestone birthday in the biggest, boldest, most exciting way. Every single milestone that we've reached, every memory we've created, and every moment that we have shared has only ever existed because of you, because of the listener, because you tune in and you participate and you trust us to be part of your day. And that is something that I will never, ever be able to wrap my head around, or never be grateful enough for the fact that I get to hang out with you on your Saturday and your Sunday afternoon. It is such a privilege. It is such an honor. It is such a blessing. And because you have made East Coast Radio more than just a radio station, you've made it a community. And for that, we are eternally grateful. So I have asked you for one or two memories of your time with East Coast Radio, when you started listening, how you started listening. So let's see what you've got to say.
1: Hi, Shayna. My memory happened in 96. I worked with my uncle for a company called Christie's Air Conditioning. We came to East Coast Radio to sort the air cons out there. Met a very nice guy, Damon Beard. His show was called The Lunch Break with Lunchbox Beard. And after that, I met Alan Khan and Kevin Minter Brown. Their show was called Bumper to Bumper. Great memories. Tegan Garnett, thank you.
0: Oh, Tegan, thank you so much for that beautiful memory. I absolutely love it. And I love reflecting back on the years of East Coast Radio. I do miss Damon Beard. I believe he's in the UK living there. But he was such a special, special person. And yeah, I really, really enjoyed him. But please keep your voice notes coming. 061-792-9495. Any memories you've got of East Coast Radio? Maybe it was you driving on the way to school before you wrote a matric exam, or before you wrote a maths exam. Something that was maybe really, really worrying you, bothering you, and East Coast Radio was just there in the background just to keep you calm. Maybe you were listening to us when you were on a way to a funeral. I don't know, it could be something sad, but something that resonated with you and something that is close to your heart, and we want to know. So send us a voice note, 061-792-9495. We're going to be jumping into 40 minutes of nonstop music. In 2 minutes, we've got Ariana Grande to kick us off. 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
0: Good afternoon. 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Welcome to East Coast Radio, KZN's number one hit music station. It is 4 p.m. The name is Shayna Ray, and we're hanging out until 6 p.m., and I'm coming to you live from Hollywood Bets Kings Park Stadium. The Hollywood Bets Sharks are taking on Leinster at 6:30 p.m. this evening. But right now, people are flooding in their numbers with all the kids and the families and the aunties and the uncles, and it's going to be an absolutely beautiful afternoon. Please, please, please come and join us. But for now, we're jumping into 40 minutes of non-stop music. We've got Simply Red in the mix, Bryan Adams with the Have You Ever Really Loved a Woman with Sim Lira. It's going to be a good time. Kicking us off, it's Ariana Grande with Hate That I Made You Love Me.

for the moments between the madness. We've got the music for you. 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

0: taking it back to 1997. It's Backstreet Boys, As Long As You Love Me, on East Coast Radio, KZN's number one hit music station. My name is Shayna Ray, coming to you live from Hollywood Bets Kings Park Stadium as the Hollywood Bets Sharks take on Leinster at 6:30 p.m. this evening. But I'm joined now by three beautiful ladies and a very proud dad. I've got twins here. Girls, what are your names?
1: I'm Kyra.
2: I'm Kaylin.
3: And I'm Kelsey.
0: Okay, so now tell me this story. I know your dad told me that you were driving in the car. Where are you from?
3: We're from Sasolburg, Vaal.
0: Okay, so you drove all the way here for the rugby game?
3: No.
0: Oh, you're here on holiday?
3: Yes.
0: Okay, and you were driving in the car and you were listening to East Coast Radio?
3: Yes.
0: And what did you say?
3: I was like, oh, they're at the stadium. Let's go see if we can go meet them.
0: And then you ended up getting interviewed on the radio.
3: Yes.
0: How cool is that? Hey guys, so what do you want to give anyone a shout out? Any friends? Any?
2: Yes, so we literally just told our mom and our granny and our grandfather that we are on East Coast Radio.
0: Oh my word! How is it the first time you've ever been on the radio?
2: Yes, first time.
0: Oh, okay. Well, say hello to your mom, your granny, and who else?
2: Our grandfather.
0: Oh, do you want to give them mention their names and say you love them and give them a shout out?
2: Okay, we love you, mom. We love you, ma.
3: And we love you, tata.
0: Oh, thank you, guys. Thank you so much for joining us. And I hope you enjoy the game. Obviously, the Sharks are going to win. You support the Sharks?
2: Yes.
0: Well, today you do, hey?
2: Yes.
0: Amazing. Thanks, girls. It was lovely to meet you.
2: Thank you. Bye.
0: All right, that is what's happening here at Hollywood Bets Kings Park Stadium. We are having the most amazing afternoon. And I love it when people are driving to an event wherever we are and they're like, oh my goodness, I want to go and meet the East Coast Radio people. It's just so cool. So if you are ever in that position, please make sure you come and say hi. It makes me extremely, extremely happy. Music on the way, Shaggy with Angel is coming up, and I'll throw in some K-pop Demon Hunters with Golden as well.
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0: Bruno Mars with Locked Out of Heaven on East Coast Radio, KZN's number one hit music station. The name is Shane Ray, and if you feel like you've been locked out of heaven, don't worry. We are here to help you. East Coast Radio is right here with you. We're coming to you live from Hollywood Bets Kings Park Stadium, and the Hollywood Bets Sharks are taking on Leinster at 6:30 this evening. It's going to be an epic, epic clash of rugby, and then, of course, we've got the Parlatones taking the stage after the game. But right now, I'm joined by two young, dashing gentlemen who are playing a very intense game of rugby. Hey?
1: Yes.
0: Were you guys versing each other?
1: No, we're just kicking for each other the ball.
0: Just kicking the ball. Okay, tell me your names.
1: Armand and Bernard.
0: And are you guys best friends or are you brothers?
1: Brothers.
0: You brothers? And how old are you?
1: 13 and 10.
0: And where are you from?
1: Margate.
0: Did you come all the way from Margate just for the game?
1: Yes.
0: Did your parents say to you, we're going to drive you up to watch the Sharks game?
1: Yes.
0: Is that how much you love the rugby?
1: Yeah.
0: Okay, and tell me, do you have a favourite rugby player?
1: Yes.
0: Who? Jason Colby. Is Jason Colby your favourite rugby player?
1: Yeah.
0: And yours?
1: Jason Colby.
0: Both. Oh my word. Okay, so you've got the same favourite rugby player. What is your favourite rugby position?
1: Scrum half.
0: Scrum half.
1: Same.
0: Both of you? Oh my word. So you're the same. Are you twins?
1: No.
0: No, you're just brothers. Okay, yes. And then tell me, who's going to win tonight?
1: The Sharks.
0: Obviously the Sharks. You're fully kitted in your Sharks gear. Boys, there's your rugby ball. Go kick the ball and make sure you kick for the posts and get it over. Don't tackle each other, don't hurt each other, and have an awesome afternoon, okay?
1: Okay.
0: Do you want to give anyone a shout out? Your mom, your dad?
1: I want to give a shout out to all my friends and yeah.
0: And what school do you guys go to?
1: St. Natal.
0: Oh, amazing. Who do you want to give a shout out to?
1: To my best friend, Zurich and Armand.
0: Oh, thank you guys. Thanks so much for joining us and enjoy the game, okay?
1: Okay.
0: We'll see you soon.
1: Bye.
0: Thank you. Bye. We are having the most incredible afternoon here at Hollywood Bets Kings Park Stadium. It's just full. The energy is electric. Moms and dads are sitting having the time of their lives while their kids go absolutely wild on the field, kicking balls, and there's activations here, Aquile and Hollywood Bets, and it's really just such a beautiful afternoon. Also, I can smell a braai. Smell, I think it's Boerewors, I don't know, but it's making me hungry, so I'm going to go and find some food. But for now, we're going to jump into 40 minutes of non-stop music in the next 1 minute, so stay tuned.
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Let's get the party started. See you at the bar, you was hardly talking. That's when I knew that your heart was scarring. Friends to lovers need a part to star in. Like, wait, babe, let me

0: 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The name is Shayna Ray, coming to you live from Hollywood Bets Kings Park Stadium as Hollywood Bets Sharks are taking on Leinster in the next less than 1 hour, in the next 49 minutes. It's just started to drizzle, but let me tell you, this does not bother the people of KZN. People are still walking into the stadium, they've got drinks in hand, they're excited, big smiles on their face, people are wearing their black and white, and they are ready to support our boys, and let's hope that they take the win. I will hopefully be able to watch the game, and if you are here, please make sure you come and say hi. If not, and you're watching at home, at least we're here with you. East Coast Radio is always here with you. Music on the way. I'm going to bring you Jordan Sparks with Tattoo, and I'll throw in some Ray with Where Is My Husband. Stick around.
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11: Is Brandon the guy, Darren Moore?
9: Okay, Brandon, you are going to be the guy. You are our St. John. You are going to be joining pilot Dion in the Accelerate Security helicopter. Well done, Brandon.
11: Yeah, Brandon, let's go, boy.
1: Yay. If you're looking for the biggest breakfast in KZN, congratulations, you found it. Let's pick up where the music left off. East Coast Radio.

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0: It's Michael Learns to Rock on East Coast Radio with Sleeping Child, KZN's number one hit music station, wrapping up our time together. Such a beautiful, heartwarming, comforting song. Released in 1993, but honestly, just gets better with time. So I've just got a WhatsApp on our WhatsApp line from Nduduzo. So please, can you play Avril Lavigne, Complicated? Now, Nduduzo, that is one of my all-time favorite songs, and I would love to play it for you. However, I am about to go. So I'm going to dash. I'm going to hand over to Sam Ele, who's coming to you live from the Wild Coast Sun. He is going to take good care of you. I'll be back with you tomorrow between 2 and 6 p.m. All my love.
1: Did that really happen?
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10: It's the 3rd of October, 2026. It's a Saturday, a beautiful one. I'm out here at Wild Coast Sun and having such an amazing time. People are just moving around and having a fabulous time. Now, three questions people have asked me. The first one, are you with the fugitive? That's a no. Are you celebrating any kind of birthday? That is definitely a no. But what I know for sure is that we are here and celebrating Wild Coast Sun, celebrating 45 years in business, providing you with nothing but hospitality, the best of hosts, the best of venues, the best of everything you could think of when you come here on the side of Eastern Cape. So we're here at East Coast Radio, and we've got 40 minutes of non-stop music coming up. It's a Saturday. I want people to come down here if you can hear me, and we've got to be talking about music. We've got to be talking about... we've got games that we're going to be playing. Also, so much more that is going to be happening. We are live today at Wild Coast Sun, having such a great time. Come join me.
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1: sure. It's East Coast Radio, KZN's number one hit music station. And my name is Sam Gale, coming to you live from Walco Sun, turning 45 years old. And I've got beautiful boys and girls in front of me. We're going to get to know them in about 30 seconds. For now, let me just give you a rundown. I just played you music from Miles Smith with Stargazing, TLC with Creep. My name is Sam Dele, hanging out with you until we reach the hour of 10. So, with a clap of hands, let me start with the ladies in front of me before I get to the gentlemen. And then later on, we're going to get to the boys and girls.
0: Okay.
1: So, let's start with the ladies. Can I get a clap, please? 1, 2, 3, a clap. Yes. And the reason we're doing this is because we're going to be celebrating 45 years of Wild Coast, and we are celebrating with the young generation who are going to be taking it to the next 85. So for 85 years, can I get a clap from the gentlemen? So I'm going to be playing with young boys and girls. We're going to be playing our famous game. It's called Scrabble. Every time I give them a letter, they give me back a word. And they've understood these instructions as we are off air. So before I do that, I'm going to play with the girls first. But before I play with them, I need them to tell me their names and which school and just pass on the mic. Let me start with you.
2: My name's Abigail and I'm at Chelsea Prep.
1: Sure.
3: My name is Casey, and I also go to Chelsea Prep.
1: Yes.
4: My name's Imogen, and I also go to Chelsea Prep.
1: Sure.
5: My name's Elena, and I also go to Chelsea Prep.
1: My name is Sam Tele. I go to East Coast Radio. So, are you guys ready? So, every time I give you guys, so the girls are going to be playing against the boys, and we've got a 30 seconds timer. Okay. As we celebrate 45 years of Wild Coast Sun.
0: Okay.
1: So, what we're going to be doing is, every time I give you a letter, you give me back a word. The word today we've got to be scrambling is Wild Coast. Are you comfortable with that?
0: Yes.
1: Are the boys comfortable with that?
6: Yes.
7: Oh, yes.
1: There you go. Okay, let's see how we do. So let's play our timer to make sure that we are on time first. Let's go.
8: Uncle Sam Kele, I'm still learning my ABCs.
1: So, your first letter is W.
0: Can I go?
1: Yeah, you have the mic.
0: Water park.
1: Yes. Your second letter is C.
9: Cat.
1: Your letter is T.
9: You can terrific.
1: Terrific. Your other letter is S.
9: Shaka.
1: The letter A.
0: Amazing spots.
1: The last one, which is the letter D.
9: Dog.
1: Okay, cool. So you guys literally were left with three more letters. So let's see how the boys do. Okay, cool. So let me let them breathe in studio so we can go on. Let me get our timer back on the line.
8: Uncle in studio, Sam, are we ready? I'm still learning my ABCs.
0: Yes, we're ready.
1: Don't forget to pass on the mic. First letter is T.
9: Timer.
1: The letter L.
9: Literal.
1: The letter S.
9: South.
1: The letter W.
9: Water park.
1: The letter I.
9: Imagine.
1: The letter A.
9: At.
1: The letter D.
9: Down.
1: The letter C.
9: Coast.
1: The letter O.
9: Omelette.
1: All right, we are done. Well done to the boys. They've won the first one for today. Oh, thank you so much. She's such a lady. That's why I wanted to start with ladies and gentlemen. Congrats. So the boys today take away our game for bragging rights. Boo, boo, boo, boo. I know we really wanted the girls to actually win for the day. But hey, we're going to 40 minutes of non-stop music in studio. And before we go there, we're going to be having a beautiful meeting with our marketing team, which we're going to be interviewing about today and what we're going to be talking about for 45 years whilst Wild Coast is still standing, and finding out more what's their future plans and what are they currently doing. So for now, I'm going to go off air, because I've got my boys and girls in front of me, and we're going to be chatting more off air. Congrats to the boys.
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13: Did that really happen?
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15: 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Look at you now, man. It's 40,000 rand richer. Quick one, right? 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

0: It's Katia with Animal on East Coast Radio, KZN's number one hit music station. My name is Sam Tele. Welcome to Welco Sun. Frequently asked question today is where I'm at, because we've got the fugitive on East Coast Radio. There's a birthday that's happening. And today, a representative, my second guest. Actually, it's the first when it comes to Welco. So welcome to the show. How are you doing?
1: Thank you. Thank you, Sam. I'm good. Thank you for having me.
0: You sound like an MC's voice out in ICC.
1: Oh, wow. Thank you.
0: So today we're celebrating 45 years and we are broadcasting live from Welco Sun. And we're going to be here until 10. What can people actually expect from your overview, from what you observe every weekend? What can people expect?
1: So today, if you're still on the way, you've missed the cake because we've just cut the 45th birthday cake.
0: Okay, that doesn't make me feel good.
1: But the best part is that currently there's a live concert downstairs.
0: Okay.
1: The DJs are already playing.
0: Right.
1: And Mafiki Zolo is going to be playing live soon in the next few hours. So if you're not here yet, hurry up and come to Welco Sun. After that, there's after party at Molo Lounge. Zizobe Zikhala at Molo Lounge.
0: I can literally tell. Now, tell me, what's significant about now this milestone, 45 years?
1: The most important thing for us is that we are celebrating these 45 years with our people, which is our guest and our staff.
0: Sure.
1: When you come to Welco Sun for the first time, when you leave and you say goodbye family, because the relationships that we develop with our guest, it's a long-term relationship, and you feel like you are one of the family members, and there is no way that you would never come back to Welco Sun. It's a beautiful resort. It's for the whole family, and it's got everything that each and every family member can do, from the little one to the golden oldies.
0: You know, what I understand is that you're coming from the marketing department, and I want to know what's happening in October here.
1: Yo, there's a lot that's happening.
0: Because I'm at home and I'm listening to East Coast Radio and you're literally inviting me into the space. You've mentioned the show, you've mentioned the experience people have, but what's significant about October?
1: So this October, there are lots of live shows. Every weekend we have a live show. Later we have Oskido at Molo Lounge.
0: Oh.
1: And then next week and the following weeks, there are different acts that are going to be happening at the theater as well as at the Molo Lounge as well. So at the end of October, there's also a massive, massive concert that we're going to have. So you must head up to our website so that you can see which weekend you want to come and visit us if you want to attend those live events. And if you want a quiet, nice time with your family, you can still come during the midweek because there's always something for you to do at the Welco Sun. If you have the little kiddies, the water park is there for them. They can go on those slides forever and the whole day until they are so tired. And then later, mommy and dad can go to the spa because they deserve some time off while their kiddies can be kept at the creche.
0: Sure.
1: So we do.
0: Also, there's that service.
1: Yes, there's that service where you can just put your little ones at the creche and then they'll be entertained there while you are having your quality time with your loved one. Even if you just want to do the sundowners by the riverside as a couple, you can do that while our dedicated staff are taking care of your kiddies at the creche inside the resort.
0: Now, I wanted to go as far as the budget, but I realized that I actually didn't, because our energies match so much, I didn't get a chance to actually introduce you properly, that it's actually the head of marketing, Senior to Margaret.
1: Oh my goodness.
0: And we've done the entire rundown of the whole thing that's expected today. But thank you so much for your time, Cynthia Dumagute, who is the head of marketing at Welco Sun as we're celebrating 45 years. Maybe a personal question. When did you join here?
1: I've been with Sun International for more than 15 years, and I've been here at Welco Sun for 5 years now.
0: Okay.
1: Before then, I was at Port Elizabeth, still with Sun International, and then Sun City and Sibaya and a whole lot other places.
0: Sun City is probably my best.
1: Yes, it's the best. I love it as well.
0: I was introduced to Wild Coast, I think, about 3 years ago. One thing I noticed, it was the magic between the kids and the adults and then fusing the entire thing with family. Is it an intentional thing before I let you go?
1: Definitely. Wild Coast Sun is a family resort. Mm. And we make sure that all the activities that we have, we cater for the little ones, the teenagers, the young adults, as well as the moms and dads and the grandpas and grandmas. But it's a beautiful resort. There's golf for the golf lovers, and we have paddle courts. Mm. So there's a lot. We can talk the whole day I can tell you about all the activities that are here at Wild Coast Sun. But the most of all, yes, if you haven't been to Wild Coast Sun, do not do that bad thing to yourself. You need to come to Wild Coast Sun and just enjoy yourself and unwind.
0: Thank you so much. That is Cynthia Dumagute, who is the head of marketing at Wild Coast Sun, as we're celebrating 45 years. So coming up next on East Coast Radio, we're going to be celebrating what we are doing here with nothing but the best of 45 minutes of non-stop music. I tell you what, stand by, because I'm going to be telling you, I've got songs that are going to be keeping you up your feet, that are going to be making sure that your head is bumping, your feet are stomping, and your fingers are snapping. So make sure that you stick around to find out which songs do you have next, coming to you live from Marco Sun.
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7: Is Brandon the guy, Darren Moore?
5: Okay, Brandon, you are going to be the guy. You are our Sinjin. You are going to be joining a pilot, Dian, in the Accelerate Security helicopter. Well done, Brandon.
7: Yeah, Brandon, let's go, boy.
2: 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If you're looking for the biggest breakfast in KZN, congratulations, you found it.
8: Where you came from? Oh, you were standing here the whole time. I've been waiting for you. Right now, I'm somewhere in KZN. I could be near the ocean, beachside. I could be parking down in the traffic. I could be standing behind someone ordering lunch. Maybe you've already just driven straight past me. Maybe you looked me straight in my eyes and you said nothing. And from today, I'm leaving a trail. Clues on air, sightings, updates, and maybe the occasional mistake. I won't lie, mine or yours, but... Here's how you play. 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I want you to find me. I want to give this money away. And you can walk away with a share of 400,000 rand.
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0: Well, if there's anything we have an answer to, is that I don't have the fugitive with me. He's not going to be appearing today. I've just got 40 minutes of non-stop music that's coming up. My name is Cynthia, and I'm coming to you live from the Wild Coast Sun, celebrating 45 years, giving you nothing but the best of hospitality. You've heard from the marketing manager. You've heard from the kids that are coming here. So it's a very much family-orientated space you need to get up to right now. So if you're listening to me from home, where are you? You need to get down here. For now, as you do that, let me prep you with Givian with I Can Tell. Also got music from Vanessa Carlton with 1,000 Years. Got Kalo, got Jennifer Lopez, got music from Malcolm Todd. All coming up next on East Coast Radio. Next.
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1: She take my money, well, I'm in need. Yes, she's a trifling friend indeed. Oh, she's a gold digger, way over town.

0: It's East Coast Radio, KZN's number one hit music station. Music from Ella Henderson, who is giving us a great sound right there with I'll Be There For You. Also played you Kanye West before that. Well, Gold Digger featuring Jamie Foxx. How are you doing? Welcome to East Coast Radio, KZN's number one hit music station, in case you just joined us. My name is Sam Kele. I'm going to be hanging out with you until we reach the hour of 10. So right now, super excited. I'm with Darian Langenhoffen. I said that correctly.
1: Yes,
0: right?
1: Yes.
0: So
1: yes,
0: I've been
1: yes.
0: practicing in my head.
1: I appreciate that, man. That means a lot to me. Thank you.
0: Yeah. So you are at Welco Sun today. Before I ask how it associates with you with Mr. South Africa, sorry. How does the connection with you and Welco Sun begin?
1: Okay, number one, I grew up here in Shukushukuma, one of the villages here on the premises of Welco Sun.
0: Okay.
1: So I came here when I was 10 years old. Since then, my mom worked at Welco Sun for quite some time. And then I started my own businesses, and my own businesses got linked with Wild Coast, and that's how my relationship with Welco Sun started building here.
0: Wow, that's dope. So tell us about Mr. South Africa, the campaign, and how does it tie with Welco Sun this year?
1: Okay, so as I said, my brother, Welco Sun and I grew up. They basically watched me grow up into the man that I am today.
0: Okay.
1: So in a business venture, and also just as a passion, a motivation for the youth and for my initiatives that I'm doing, I decided to enter Mr. South Africa. And with the general manager, Tekaso Henry Pukawara, he started saying to me, you know what, I believe in you and I want to back you with the running for Mr. South Africa, so you can count us in with whatever you need to build your campaign with in terms of your initiatives. We are behind you. And one of those big initiatives that I'm doing is for the youth as well, and also a event that I'm hosting on the 7th of November. So
0: You've mentioned a lot, and I want to get into the initiatives, because I understand you must be big on CSI.
1: Yes.
0: And the Wild Course is also big on CSI. So
1: yes.
0: How do the two actually tie?
1: So one thing that I love to do is I love to bridge relationships, right? I love to be a bridge for people. And how Welco Sun ties into this is I've got 10 schools that I basically host,
0: okay,
1: right? In terms of giving them an experience they've never had before. They basically choose two students. So let's say, for example, Desi's race course. We have a conference here at Welco Sun, a leadership workshop with them, chosen students from each school, and then I take them to Desi's Raceway to have an experience like we did for the two past annual years, basically having them experience something they've never done before and having them inspire the rest of the kids at the school. So if you work hard and you have your academics right and you have great character, then you get chosen to have this type of reward, and that's how Welco Sun ties in as well. So for the 7th of November, we are actually giving them an experience at Wild Waves Water Park.
0: Now, moving forward from the 7th of November to you as a contestant for Mr. South Africa, how can we follow you and how can we support you?
1: Okay, so number one, you can follow me through my Instagram at Darian Langenhoffen. That's Instagram and Facebook, right? And my voting details will be on my bio at Instagram as well. And if you really believe in the vision that I have, watch my Instagram videos, watch my Facebook, watch everything that I'm doing. I'm currently creating impact, and I want to continue doing so, not just as a title holder for Mr. South Africa, but as a leader for the communities as well, moving forward for South Africa.
0: I love what you've mentioned. You've mentioned your CSI work, and clearly it's taking shape. I mean, you're Mr.
1: Yes.
0: South Africa for this year, 2026. When do we know if you've made it to the top 10? Is it the top 10?
1: Okay, so I've already made it to the top 16. There's only a top 16.
0: Oh, nice. So you're a finalist, literally.
1: I'm 100% a finalist, my brother.
0: Why did you hide that information from me? Oh,
1: humble,
0: God.
1: Humble heart, my brother. I've got a humble heart. I need to. One thing about life I've learned is always stay humble. And, you know, the right question will come at the right time.
0: Look, East Coast Radio, we've got a finalist in front of me. I had absolutely no idea. And quite amazing. We'll be looking out for you. We'll be following you on social media. Before I let you go, perhaps, how can we follow you?
1: Okay, so you can follow me on Instagram, Facebook, and on TikTok, Darian Langenhoffen. And the event is happening on the 14th of November at the Vodacom Center in Randburg. And I hope that I see you guys there. Please do vote as well. You'll find my voting details on the Instagram bio as well. And yeah, please support me in this journey as we make impact in South Africa.
0: That's dope. That is Darren Langwinford. He is hanging out with us. He's Mr. South Africa finalist. And hopefully you actually win. And which date are we looking towards?
1: 14th of November. And I want to give a shout out to Mr. South Africa, JP. Galdene is the current Mr. South Africa 2025 and also the CEO of Mr. South Africa. And their sponsor, Skin Functional. I'd like to give them a shout out as well. I'd also like to give the shout out Imperial Contest Suite and as well as Sans Aesthetics, their sponsors as well. I'd like to give them some shout as well for this, I would say, this competition that they're hosting. Yeah,
0: sure. Also, showcase to Wild Coast Sun, who have been your
1: 100%
0: in your CSI. They're celebrating 45 years this year, and hence we actually broadcasting from here, and we have you as our guest. What a marvelous moment. Thank you so much for your time.
1: Thank you, man.
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11: Is Brandon the guy, Darren Moore?
12: Okay, Brandon, you are going to be the guy. 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You are going to be joining pilot Dion in the Accelerate Security helicopter. Well done, Brandon.
11: Yeah, Brandon, let's go, boy.
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1: Good morning, Brandon.
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1: Why are you the perfect co-pilot to join Dian in the helicopter?
4: 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So I think it's time somebody flies me around.
5: Is Brandon the guy, Darren Moore?
3: Okay, Brandon, you are going to be the guy. You are our St. John. You are going to be joining pilot Dian in the Accelerate Security helicopter. Well done, Brandon.
5: Yeah, Brandon, let's go, boy.
0: Yay. If you're looking for the biggest breakfast in KZN, congratulations, you've found it. 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
7: 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So they're celebrating 45 years. What a milestone. What a big time. And people clearly representing the heritage and the history that they have and associated with this place on the stage. My name is Sam Karedo. I'm hanging out with you on East Coast Radio, KZN's number one hit music station, until we reach the hour of 10. So earlier on, when we kickstarted the show, we had some kids from the same school, and they literally had a one-on-one, and one of one actually won. Who was those? So we had girls and boys, and then the girls actually, you know, suffered a defeat, but we had to actually come back later on and say, hey, you guys need to actually have a chance to actually speak on air. So what we did was we curated the message to one group, and they'll be speaking next. But what you need to know for now is that I'm kickstarting 40 minutes of non-stop music with Tame, with Trukale. Also, I've got music from David Guetta. I've got Outkast. I've got Sean Jacobs, all making its way next. For now, let's cue the voice note and then go on to our 40 minutes of non-stop music coming up next on East Coast Radio.
8: It's some kind of East Coast Radio. I'm hanging out with the winners. So today it was the gents versus the ladies, and it was the boys versus girls version. And we're going to start off with our winners. They're going to mention the name, which school, and then they're going to mention also who are they sending the shout outs to. And then we're going to move over to our girls. They're going to mention their names and which shout outs they're actually making. So let's do shout outs, which school you went to, and your name, starting with your name.
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14: 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Thank you.

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0: It was acceptable in the 80s. That definitely, if you've heard this song, the original, then you are well aligned with our 45 years of nothing of the best celebration of a Wild Coast Sun out in PE. Two things I noticed when I was getting here was, first of all, the weather. What an amazing weather they actually have here. And it's definitely giving the vibes. Mafikizolo is always going to be performing in a short while. People who are passing by are not just asking to do a shout out on air, but they also just want to watch Mafikizolo. And we've got a tip off that we might be interviewing them throughout the show. So make sure you're listening in right through until we reach the hour of 10. Otherwise, we just wrapped up 40 minutes of non-stop music. That was acceptable in the 80s, and also played you music from Motel Jordan with This Is How We Go. Also, David Guetta came through with Outkast following up. Also, Sean Jacobs. Still to come, I'm also going to be chatting with the general manager for Wild Coast Sun, who is going to be coming through this hour. Stay tuned to East Coast Radio next.
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0: It's Sam Cele for East Coast Radio, KZN's number one hit music station. On this day, coming to you live all the way from Welco Sun, celebrating 45 years. Can you believe that? That's 2 decades and 5 years, actually. And we're celebrating them throughout the show on this day. We've had the head of marketing. We've had Mr. South Africa, who's an influencer, who's a finalist. And right now, if you're looking at an organogram, if you did HR or if you did business studies, we are now talking to the general manager of Welco. So this means we are coming back next week, by the way, ladies and gentlemen, on the house.
1: Definitely
0: is a yes. So we were talking off air. I was just sharing a story that I was in Northwest about 2 years ago. Oh. And they named me Tsehofatso.
1: Yes,
0: which means blessing. You just translated to me. Yes. And I say this because it relates also to your name, Tsegetso. You said it means support. I really love that. Also, it just rhymes.
1: Oh, yes, yeah, definitely.
0: Tsehofatso, support in English. Sorry, Tsehofatso.
1: Tsehofatso as blessings and Tsehetso as support.
0: Exactly. Yeah. That is so lovely. So this is actually meant to be. Now, let's get into the business of today, obviously.
1: Yes.
0: You guys are celebrating 45 years. That's 2 decades and 5 years. Before I go on with my question, maybe let me just ask you, with the Sun, the entirety of the holding company, how long have you been with the company?
1: Oh, I was with Sun International before for 18 years.
0: Mm. 18 years?
1: Yeah, and my time with Sun ended here in 2020 as a gaming manager. So I went to join Piemont for 4 years, then I came back as general manager.
0: That's dope. Yeah. What a milestone. I mean, celebrating your milestone now, back to the Welco Sun milestone, which is 45 years. Oh, what makes Welco Sun continue to stand out, and what makes it a special place for a person, for guests in general?
1: Oh, you know, Welco's, it's a family, it's a family oriented resort. Mm. And it's a legend because it's been here for years. There are customers that we've been interviewing here that are talking, you know, that have been here. Some of them, their kids grew up here. Some of our customers were born, here, you know, and and they've been celebrating their birthdays with us. So the one thing that make us stand out here is because we are a family with our customers.
0: Yeah.
1: So they've known us. Even when I came back, I had already customers that have known me from when I was here. And most of our business come from KZN. As you would know, 80% of our business is from KZN.
0: Sure.
1: And they've been a support, a big support.
0: I thought I'm still in KZN, by the way. Sure.
1: Yeah, they've been our tower of strength for 45 years. So, yeah, thanks to our customers that we're still up and running. And we still have a lot of years to go.
0: I mean, I love what you're saying because it's a generational thing. Because with the customers you're mentioning, I haven't met them, but I've met the younger generation who were born maybe 13 years, 10 years ago. And we were with them, we were playing games on the show, and they were here so excited. So this means that they are going to be coming here for the next 10 years. They're going to have kids who are probably going to do the same thing. So it's like a snowball effect.
1: Exactly.
0: It's just, they just keep coming.
1: That's how this place keeps going and going for years.
0: What a culture.
1: Yeah. And the culture is that with our customers, we know each other. They call us. They talk to us. They celebrate our birthdays with us. We celebrate their birthdays. We know about them. So it's been that keeps this place together. It's because of that loyalty with our brand, and also we won't won't forget about the media around the South Coast, including East Coast Radio, for always being here for us, for putting us out there. When people forget about us, you always make sure that we get mentioned somewhere. Look
0: and
1: at you.
0: You're probably inviting us between December.
1: Definitely.
0: I mean, when you mentioned that, it makes me think of what people can look forward to before the year ends.
1: Oh, we've got a lot happening. On our casino, we're giving away beautiful cars. I'm sure you've seen the Golf 8
0: sure.
1: that we have here on the floor. And in December, we're giving away an M5.
0: Oh!
1: M5.
0: Wow.
1: We're going bigger. So it's just one of those things to say to our customers, come and enjoy your time with us. There's a lot of events that we are doing for the whole of this month. We are pushing our birthday celebration. We're inviting all the legends that you would know, because this place is
0: such
1: a
0: as Mafikizolo today.
1: Tonight it's Oskido at Molo Lounge.
0: Look at that.
1: And then the following weeks we'll be having your Christos, your all the legends that used to be on air in the olden days. They'll be performing at Molo. And we cater for all our customers. Our market is mostly from KZN, and we make sure that we cater for them also. We'll be hosting DJ Nivad at the end of the year, at the end of the month on the 31st. It's a big celebration also. So that while our customers are on fasting, we are saying we won't forget about you. We'll wait until you're done with your fasting.
0: I love that.
1: Yeah. And then we'll also bring you to come and celebrate with us. So,
0: I definitely love that. And Henry, something I'm looking at, it's the fact that you'll cater for everyone from now until we reach December. And it just peaks.
1: In December, there's a lot of events coming. Just watch the space, watch our social media pages. We'll be pushing everything from the outside, outdoor events, lifestyle events. So we are growing. We're growing, and we're growing together with our customers.
0: I love that.
1: Everything we do it because our customers are there to support us.
0: It is General Manager for Wildcoast Sun, Henry, hanging out with us. He's promised to invite East Coast Radio just before December.
1: Yeah,
0: we are coming back. Thank you so much for your time. The atmosphere, the ambience. Listeners at home can literally hear the buzz that's actually happening here today on this day. So if you're listening from home, I know people are trying to find the fugitive. Also, this is the place to be this weekend and until the festive season. So we are going on for more music coming up next on East Coast Radio. In about 5 minutes, we're heading over to 40 minutes of non-stop music. That's coming up next. Stick around to find out which playlist I have for you. It's not just a playlist. It's curated to make sure that you actually dance. Make sure you stick around for that next.
2: Sit back. Breathe in. We've got the music for you. East Coast Radio.

0: 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Gracie Abrahams with Hit the World. My name is Sam Kele, hanging out with you this beautiful Saturday until we reach the hour of 10. Guess where I am? So, frequently asked questions. Are you with The Fugitive? The answer is no. Are you at the satellite studio where we usually at? No. But today I am at the Wild Coast Sun celebrating 45 years of existence with your families, creating memories from your engagements to your friendships to your parties, and that's what we're celebrating on this day. Otherwise, right about now, we're getting into yet another 40 minutes of non-stop music. Now, I need you to stand on your feet. If you're at home, maybe if you're driving, you need to make sure that you listen to the following, because I've got Ariana Grande with Hate That I Made You. I've got John Legend with Ordinary People. I've got Shabuzi. I've got Groove Therapy, all making its way next right here on East Coast Radio.
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4: Why are you the perfect co-pilot to join Dion in the helicopter?
7: Okay, so I do e-hailing, and I've been driving everybody around looking for the East Coast radio fugitive the whole day. So I think it's time somebody flies me around.
8: Is Brandon the guy, Darren Moore?
9: Okay, Brandon, you are going to be the guy. You are our St. John. You are going to be joining pilot Dion in the Accelerate Security helicopter. Well done, Brandon.
8: Yeah, Brandon, let's go, boy.
0: Yay. If you're looking for the biggest breakfast in KZN, congratulations, you found it.
8: It's East Coast Radio, KZN's number one hit music station. Once again, welcome to the show. So we just wrapped up 40 minutes of non-stop music with Maroon 5, Beautiful Mistakes. Also Liquid Deep. They are back in the industry, by the way, signed to Mayoni Productions, and they are amazing, quite doing great things right there. Also played you Lady Gaga with the Dead Dance. She filled up 2 million people when we kickstarted the year in around February, just before Valentine's Day, so we wonder what she's going to be getting up to next year. What's happening here is that we are celebrating 45 years of Wild Coast Sun, and it's wild out there because Mafiki Zolo just hit the stage. I was literally next to them. I was 2 inches away. I was like, wow, is this really happening to me right about now? So that's happening. So if you are not around, make sure you make your way to Wild Coast Sun, and if you're nearby, maybe say 5-10 minutes away, you're most likely to find Mafiki Zolo performing live on stage. So make sure you actually get here. So before we get to that and more, I had a chat with Kiana, who was my special guest earlier on, and we are going to be playing his beautiful little interview we recently had with him. What an amazing time. What a joy we're having right here. It's from the kids to the adults that we are literally having a great time with out here at Wild Coast Sun celebrating 45 years. My name is Sim Bell. Let's cue the voice load. So we're celebrating 45 years of Wild Coast Sun, and with me is Kian. Welcome to East Coast Radio. How are you doing, young man?
10: I am doing fine, really fine. Very excited.
8: So which school do you go to, by the way?
10: So I go to Redham House of Schlanger.
8: Okay, that's nice. Before Redham House of Schlanger, which school did you go to? Your preschool probably.
10: I went to Anderson.
8: Okay, that's nice. That's cool. So today we see you here at Wild Coast Sun. What's happening tonight with your mom, of course?
10: So I do have
8: So today you are with your mom. What's happening on this day? That's good. So, do you have any shout-outs to do?
10: I do have one. I do have one shout-out to do. So, to all my friends of Redham House of Schlanger and to my teacher, Mrs. Gray, I just want you to know, have the best and the best ever weekend you ever have.
8: That's dope. You know what I like about you? It's the fact that we're both so nervous. I dropped my phone.
6: and you relying on your mom.
11: So it's such a beautiful day. Thank you so much for hanging out. Sure.
12: When are you going to play that?
11: I'm going to tell you now.
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0: It was the 2026 official World Cup song. It's Shakira with Burna Boy with Die Die. They actually remind me of Tyler's version of Kosi Sikelel' iAfrika. Did you actually have a listen to that? What an amazing music that was produced this year from FIFA. If there's anything that has to do with music, trust me, I'm there for those celebrations. Sticking with celebrations, celebrating 45 years at Wild Coast Sun, broadcasting live from here today. My name is Sengele. What an amazing time we've had. I'm going to bounce, making way for 40 minutes of non-stop music coming through next. Otherwise, I'm back on your radio, which is tomorrow. Play local from 6 p.m.
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3: 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JP and Braylon, you're having a nice long weekend away with money to speak.
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6: Did that really happen?
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8: Congratulations, well
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9: it.
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8: Oh.
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8: oh,
9: tag along.
8: Participate. Look at you now, man. 40,000 rand richer. Quick one, right? 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What are you going to do with this money? 40,000 rand, bro.
7: That deserves a weekend holiday.
8: Oh,
9: I would say.
8: Oh.
9: JP and Braylon,
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9: You're having a nice long weekend away with money to spend.
10: 40,000 rand!
8: Yay!
9: Incredible. 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
9: Well done.
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5: Is Brandon the guy, Darren Moore?
3: Okay, Brandon, you are going to be the guy. You are our St. John. You are going to be joining pilot Dian in the Accelerate Security helicopter. Well done, Brandon.
5: Yeah, Brandon, let's go, boy.
0: Yay. If you're looking for the biggest breakfast in KZN, congratulations, you found it.

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8: Will you be able to help us with your chopper?
9: I believe so. Blue skies outside. The Accelerate Security chopper is fueled and ready to go.
8: Ooh. Dian, can we send someone with you?
9: Find someone that's trustworthy and responsible.
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11: Good
8: Brandon,
11: morning, guys.
8: Why are you the perfect co-pilot to join Dian in the helicopter?
11: Okay, so I do e-hailing and I've been driving everybody around looking for the East Coast radio fugitive the whole day. So I think it's time somebody flies me around.
12: Is Brandon the guy, Darren Moore?
10: Okay, Brandon, you are going to be the guy. You are our St. John. You are going to be joining a pilot, Dian, in the Accelerate Security helicopter. Well done, Brandon.
12: Yeah, Brandon, let's go, boy.
0: If you're looking for the biggest breakfast in KZN, congratulations, you found it. 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
2: Why are you the perfect co-pilot to join Dian in the helicopter?
5: 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So I think it's time somebody flies me around.
6: Is Brandon the guy, Darren Moore?
4: Okay, Brandon, you are going to be the guy. You are our St. John. You are going to be joining pilot Dian in the Accelerate Security helicopter. Well done, Brandon.
6: Yeah, Brandon, let's go, boy.
0: If you're looking for the biggest breakfast in KZN, congratulations, you've found it.
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1: The fugitive has been apprehended by me, JP Jacobs.
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1: Why are you the perfect co-pilot to join Dian in the helicopter?
4: Okay, so I do e-hailing, and I've been driving everybody around looking for the East Coast radio fugitive the whole day. So I think it's time somebody flies me around.
5: Is Brandon the guy, Darren Moore?
3: Okay, Brandon, you are going to be the guy. You are our St. John. You are going to be joining a pilot, Dian, in the Accelerate Security helicopter. Well done, Brandon.
5: Yeah, Brandon, let's go, boy.
0: Yay. If you're looking for the biggest breakfast in KZN, congratulations, you've found it.
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